0: quickly to make repairs while staff handled cleanup and restocking. The store is now open, though some equipment still needs replacing. Here's Cameron McNabb, store manager of the Oxbow Co-op Food Store.
1: We lost a third of our membrane on the roof, so we had water coming into the store, and it did a lot of damage inside the store. We were without power for basically 2 days, and furnaces, air conditioners were all damaged.
0: The store is now open as staff continue working to fully restore operations for the community. Negotiations between QP 5430 and Saskatchewan's health sector employers are continuing, but progress remains slow. Union leaders say a key sticking point is the employer's push to expand how workers can be moved between locations and job roles, something they argue could impact pay, benefits, and scheduling. Arlene Picard, General Vice President for QP 5430 Region 4, says that lack of clarity is making it difficult to reach an agreement.
2: So now they have narrowed that down within boundaries of different unions and a few different classifications, but they still aren't 100% sure on how that's going.
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0: The Weyburn Beavers are back in action tonight, coming off a tough loss to the Moose Jaw Miller Express Sunday night. They host the Medicine Hat Mavericks at Tom Lang Park for the first matchup of the season. First pitch is at 7 p.m. It was the matchup everyone in town had circled on their calendars last night as the Weyburn Thrashers went head-to-head. It was a battle of the hometown stars at the Whitecap Resources Center as the U15 Dairy Queen Thrashers took on the U15 Young Fellows Thrashers. The game brought high energy, massive hits, and incredible teamwork from both sides. In the end, the DQ Thrashers secured bragging rights with a 7-1 victory. Ryder Stepp dominated the floor for Dairy Queen, netting 4 goals and adding an assist. Jeff Ferguson, Cooper Damon, and Noah Seitz also found the back of the net to round out the scoring. On the Young Fellows side, Julie Lebrecq spoiled the shutout, scoring their lone goal with assists from Lincoln Lasco and Breed Tuckshire. The Thrashers' next and final home league game goes tomorrow, Wednesday, June 17th at 6:30 p.m. at the WRC. After that, get ready, Weyburn, because we're hosting the playoffs this weekend. The Blue Jays open a 3-game series tonight in Boston against the Red Sox. Toronto sends right-hander Dylan Cease to the mound, while Boston counters with lefty Peyton Tolley. The Jays come in at 34-38 with the Red Sox at 29-40. First pitch is at 4:45. You can catch all the action on Saskatchewan's home of Blue Jays baseball, AM 1190.
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0: A severe thunderstorm alert is in effect for the Weyburn area, with showers and thunderstorms possible through the rest of the day before temperatures dip to 11 overnight. The possibility of showers continues into Wednesday with a high of 18. Then we see sunshine Thursday with a high of 21. 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
2: This evening, showers or thunderstorms are expected with a risk of a severe thunderstorm, an overnight low of 11. Wednesday starts off with morning showers and a continued risk of thunderstorms and a high of 17. And Thursday brings a mix of sun and cloud with rain possible, the high sitting at 20. Stay weather ready, stream us anytime, anywhere by downloading the Discover Wayburn app. I'm Larissa McEwen.

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4: Severe weather warning is in effect for the Weyburn area, including the risk of showers or a thunderstorm. The temperature dropping to a low of 11 overnight. Wednesday brings mixed conditions with a continued chance of showers and possible thunderstorm activity and a high of 17. Thursday we could see more showers and a high of 20. Sun or storm, find the area's official forecast and stream us anywhere on the Discover Weyburn app. I'm Larissa McEwen.
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1: Good evening, I'm Loris McEwen. Weyburn police say a stolen trailer was recovered and a Weyburn man was arrested after officers identified a vehicle of interest during patrols. Police say officers observed a trailer attached to a truck they believed to be stolen, and the registered owner of the truck was known to them. A subsequent investigation confirmed the trailer had been taken from a rural property outside of Weyburn.
2: Being in the community and knowing people really helps, and sometimes even getting tips coming in for the public saying, hey, I think this person stole this trailer or stole this boat or I know he did. So we get that information coming in too, which is really handy.
1: That was Deputy Chief Shane St. John. Police say the accused has been charged with possession of stolen property and two counts of breach of

0: police order. The Oxbow Southern Plains Co-op food stores once again welcoming customers after storm damage forced a temporary shutdown. The storm caused structural damage and disrupted key services, but crews and staff worked quickly to make repairs. The store is now open, though some impacts remain, including damaged tills that still need replacing. Store manager Cameron McNabb says staff are relieved to be back.
1: Staff is very happy to be back. We are down a couple of tills because of the water. We are in the process of replacing them. We're happy to see everybody coming into the store.
0: Johnson's Plumbing and Heating, along with a roofing crew from Regina, helped get the store back up and running. Healthcare workers are being encouraged to speak up as contract talks between QP 5430 and Saskatchewan Health Employers continue. The union says feedback from members is critical as negotiations drag on, particularly around issues like staffing, wages, and potential job movement between facilities. Arlene Picard, who is the Region 4 General Vice President, says workers need to make their voices heard directly to decision makers.
2: We need them to reach out to the government, the SHA, Ministry of Health for sure, and tell them what you want or what you don't want. If you don't want to, you know, show up at work and then be moved because they're short in another area, we need help with that because the employer tells us this is what your members want. We're taking what our members want to the table, and the employer isn't agreeing with us on that.
0: Bargaining is expected to continue through August with a clearer direction anticipated in the fall. The Dream of a Doggy Daycare led Cindy and Bame to open Fido's Doggy Daycare in 2019, where they offer daytime fun for socially active dogs, a pet taxi service, and even dog training. Now as Bame heads into retirement, she says she feels her mission was accomplished.
3: The thing that was the best was seeing how dogs that I knew probably wouldn't be at their homes right now, or, you know, husbands, are still with their families and they're thriving. So yeah, that was a big win for me and my staff. I've got the greatest staff. I couldn't have done it without them.
0: Bame says at this point, she's just retiring, not leaving town.
3: Reach out. You know, I've already walked through the minefield. If you want to follow me, I am there for advice, for sure. A couple of my staff are available to do that after I go off into the sunset.
0: Fido's Place will host a liquidation sale in early July. 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
0: A severe thunderstorm alert is in effect for the Weyburn area, with showers and thunderstorms possible through the rest of the day before temperatures dip to 11 overnight. The possibility of showers continues into Wednesday with a high of 18. Then we see sunshine Thursday with a high of 21. 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
5: This evening, showers or thunderstorms are expected with a risk of a severe thunderstorm. An overnight low of 11. Wednesday starts off with morning showers and a continued risk of thunderstorms and a high of 17. And Thursday brings a mix of sun and cloud with rain possible, the high sitting at 20. Stay weather ready, stream us anytime, anywhere by downloading the Discover Weyburn app. I'm Larissa McEwen.
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5: A severe weather warning is in effect for the Weyburn area, including the risk of showers or a thunderstorm. The temperature dropping to a low of 11 overnight. Wednesday brings mixed conditions with a continued chance of showers and possible thunderstorm activity and a high of 17. Thursday, we could see more showers and a high of 20. Sun or storm, find the area's official forecast and stream us anywhere on the Discover Weyburn app. I'm Larissa McEwen.
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2: Good evening, I'm Larissa McEwen. Weyburn police say officers recovered a stolen trailer and made an arrest after observing a vehicle towing a trailer during routine patrols. Police say the registered owner of the truck was known to officers, and further checks confirmed the trailer had been taken from a rural property outside Weyburn. Deputy Chief Shane St. John says officers followed up on their observation.
3: Kudos to the guys and girls. They're doing a lot of proactive policing. Something seems out of place, they're going to look into it, right? It's not really even targeting. This one stood out enough that it was like, okay, this doesn't look right. And they did some checking, and their intuitions were dead on. So
2: police say the trailer's owner was not aware it had been stolen until officers made contact. The accused has been charged with possession of stolen property and two counts of breach of release order. After closing last Sunday due to storm damage, the Southern Plains Co-op food store in Oxawa was now back open. The storm knocked out power for nearly 2 days and damaged heating and cooling systems, but crews worked quickly to restore

0: essential services and secure the building. Some impacts remain, including equipment that still needs replacing as operations return to normal. Store manager Cameron McNabb says it was a big job.
1: So there was a lot of cleanup to do and a lot of replenishment on the shelves and coolers and freezers.
0: The store is now open and staff continue working to fully restore operations for the community. QP5430 says resistance at the bargaining table continues to slow negotiations with Saskatchewan's health sector employers. Union officials say the employer is holding back on signing key parts of the agreement, focusing instead on securing language around worker mobility, something that's delaying progress on the overall contract. Region 4 General Vice President Arlene Picard says the issue is now holding up the rest of the deal.
2: We are still seeing a lot of resistance at the table. They are not wanting to sign off on a few of the articles because they're basically holding us to the movement of work because they really want that in the collective agreement. And so they are basically not wanting to sign everything else until they get what they want.
0: Negotiations are continuing every couple of weeks through the summer with more talks scheduled. Fido's Place Doggy Daycare will soon be closing its doors, with owner Cindy Ann Baim riding off into the sunset after filling a need in the community.
3: Back in the day, I was on the board for the Humane Society, and I saw, you know, the struggles that people were having with their pets. So when I retired from the co-op, I thought it would be perfect, because basically I joke I was raised in a kennel, because I was. We showed dogs and trained dogs my whole life. And I thought this would be perfect, that people could bring their dogs for the day. It was a training center, so they kind of got some behavior issues worked out while they were at daycare, and some manners and stuff.
0: She says Weyburn is in good hands with her staff, who can assist community members with pet sitting and more. Baim adds they're hosting a liquidation in early July for those who need items related to dog care, grooming, and even holiday party decorations. For these stories and more, visit discoverweyburn.com.
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0: A severe thunderstorm alert is in effect for the Weyburn area, with showers and thunderstorms possible through the rest of the day before temperatures dip to 11 overnight. The possibility of showers continues into Wednesday with a high of 18. Then we see sunshine Thursday with a high of 21. Stay weather ready. 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
2: This evening, showers or thunderstorms are expected with a risk of a severe thunderstorm. An overnight low of 11. Wednesday starts off with morning showers and

0: Continued risk of thunderstorms and a high of 17. And Thursday brings a mix of sun and cloud with rain possible, the high sitting at 20. Stay weather ready, stream us anytime, anywhere by downloading the Discover Weyburn app. I'm Larissa McEwen.
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1: 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We're playing war movies down in the Vimy Room. There will be food, lunch, and a supper.
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4: Severe weather warning is in effect for the Weyburn area, including the risk of showers or a thunderstorm. The temperature dropping to a low of 11 overnight. Wednesday brings mixed conditions with a continued chance of showers and possible thunderstorm activity and a high of 17. Thursday, we could see more showers and a high of 20. Sun or storm, find the area's official forecast and stream us anywhere on the Discover Weyburn app. I'm Larissa McEwen.
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1: Good evening, I'm Larissa McEwen. Weyburn police say proactive policing led to the recovery of a stolen trailer and arrest. Deputy Chief Shane St. John says officers followed up after noticing something that appeared out of place during routine patrols.
2: Observed a trailer with some items on it that seemed out of place on a person's vehicle that they know doesn't have a trailer. They know this person's been involved with stolen property in the past. So they did get a hold of the owner of the trailer, and that owner realized their trailer had been stolen.
1: Police say familiarity with the community and tips from the public can help officers identify unusual activity and prompt further investigation. The Oxbow Co-op food store is back open after a major storm forced it to close for a week. Crews moved quickly to make repairs while staff handled cleanup and restocking. The store is now open, though some equipment still needs replacing. Here's Cameron McNabb, store manager of the Oxbow Co-op food store.
3: We lost a third of our membrane on the roof, so we had water coming into the store, and it did a lot of damage inside the store. We were without power for basically 2 days, and furnaces, air conditioners were all damaged.
1: The store is now open as staff continue working to fully restore operations for the community. Negotiations between QP 5430 and Saskatchewan's health sector employers are continuing, but progress remains slow. Union leaders say a key sticking point is the employer's push to expand how workers can be moved between locations and job roles, something they argue could impact pay, benefits, and scheduling. Arlene Picard, General Vice President for QP 5430 Region 4, says that lack of clarity is making it difficult to reach an agreement.
4: So now they have narrowed that down within boundaries of different unions and a few different classifications, but they still aren't 100% sure on how that's going.
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1: A severe thunderstorm alert is in effect for the Weyburn area, with showers and thunderstorms possible through the rest of the day before temperatures dip to 11 overnight.

0: possibility of showers continues into Wednesday with a high of 18. Then we see sunshine Thursday with a high of 21. Stay weather ready, stream us anytime, anywhere by downloading the Discover Weyburn app. I'm Larissa McEwen.
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2: This evening, showers or thunderstorms are expected with a risk of a severe thunderstorm. An overnight low of 11. Wednesday starts off with morning showers and a continued risk of thunderstorms and a high of 17. And Thursday brings a mix of sun and cloud with rain possible, the high sitting at 20. Stay weather ready, stream us anytime, anywhere by downloading the Discover Weyburn app. I'm Larissa McEwen.
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2: A severe weather warning is in effect for the Wayburn area, including the risk of showers or a thunderstorm. The temperature dropping to a low of 11 overnight. Wednesday brings mixed conditions with a continued chance of showers and possible thunderstorm activity and a high of 17. Thursday, we could see more showers and a high of 20. Sun or storm, find the area's official forecast and stream us anywhere on the Discover Wayburn app. I'm Larissa McEwen.
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2: This evening, showers or thunderstorms are expected with a risk of a severe thunderstorm, an overnight low of 11. Wednesday starts off with morning showers and a continued risk of thunderstorms and a high of 17. And Thursday brings a mix of sun and cloud with rain possible, the high sitting at 20. Stay weather ready, stream us anytime, anywhere by downloading the Discover Weyburn app. I'm Larissa McEwen.
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1: Guerrero will fly ball to right. He's hit it well. It is gone.
0: 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We bring the game. You bring the hot dogs and peanuts.
1: Got him! And strikes out Cody Bellinger, and the Blue Jays have done it.
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3: Severe weather warning is in effect for the Weyburn area, including the risk of showers or a thunderstorm. The temperature dropping to a low of 11 overnight. Wednesday brings mixed conditions with a continued chance of showers and possible thunderstorm activity and a high of 17. Thursday, we could see more showers and a high of 20. Sun or storm, find the area's official forecast and stream us anywhere on the Discover Weyburn app. I'm Larissa McEwen.
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2: This evening, showers or thunderstorms are expected with a risk of a severe thunderstorm. An overnight low of 11. Wednesday starts off with morning showers and a continued risk of thunderstorms and a high of 17. And Thursday brings a mix of sun and cloud with rain possible, the high sitting at 20. Stay weather ready, stream us anytime, anywhere by downloading the Discover Weyburn app. I'm Larissa McEwen.
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2: Severe weather warning is in effect for the Wayburn area, including the risk of showers or a thunderstorm. The temperature dropping to a low of 11 overnight. Wednesday brings mixed conditions with a continued chance of showers.

0: and possible thunderstorm activity and a high of 17. Thursday, we could see more showers and a high of 20. Sun or storm, find the area's official forecast and stream us anywhere on the Discover Weyburn app. I'm Larissa McEwen.
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2: This evening, showers or thunderstorms are expected with a risk of a severe thunderstorm. An overnight low of 11. Wednesday starts off with morning showers and a continued risk of thunderstorms and a high of 17. And Thursday brings a mix of sun and cloud with rain possible, the high sitting at 20. Stay weather ready. 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
1: Showers or thunderstorms are expected with a risk of a severe thunderstorm. An overnight low of 11. Wednesday starts off with morning showers and a continued risk of thunderstorms and a high of 17. And Thursday brings a mix of sun and cloud with rain possible, the high sitting at 20. Stay weather ready, stream us anytime, anywhere by downloading the Discover Weyburn app. I'm Larissa McEwen.
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2: This evening, showers or thunderstorms are expected with a risk of a severe thunderstorm, an overnight low of 11. Wednesday starts off with morning showers and a continued risk of thunderstorms and a high of 17. And Thursday brings a mix of sun and cloud with rain possible, the high sitting at 20. Stay weather ready, stream us anytime, anywhere by downloading the Discover Wayburn app. I'm Larissa McEwen.
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2: Showers or thunderstorms are expected with a risk of a severe thunderstorm. An overnight low of 11. Wednesday starts off with morning showers and a continued risk of thunderstorms and a high of 17. And Thursday brings a mix of sun and cloud with rain possible, the high sitting at 20. Stay weather ready. Stream us anytime, anywhere by downloading the Discover Wayburn app. I'm Larissa McEwen.
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1: Lonely night, neon bar, candlelight, mason jar, wishing time would stop, but it's almost 2 o'clock. Your blue eyes locked on mine, I don't want to say goodbye. I like the way we talk, so we should take a walk and talk about the things you like. Anything you want to say, girl, I'm all ears tonight.

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2: This evening, showers or thunderstorms are expected with a risk of a severe thunderstorm, an overnight low of 11. Wednesday starts off with morning showers and a continued risk of thunderstorms and a high of 17. And Thursday brings a mix of sun and cloud with rain possible, the high sitting at 20. Stay weather ready, stream us anytime, anywhere by downloading the Discover Weyburn app. I'm Larissa McEwen.
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1: Showers or thunderstorms are expected with a risk of a severe thunderstorm. An overnight low of 11. Wednesday

0: starts off with morning showers and a continued risk of thunderstorms and a high of 17. And Thursday brings a mix of sun and cloud with rain possible, the high sitting at 20. Stay weather ready, stream us anytime, anywhere by downloading the Discover Wavern app. I'm Larissa McEwen.
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2: This evening, showers or thunderstorms are expected with a risk of a severe thunderstorm, an overnight low of 11. Wednesday starts off with morning showers and a continued risk of thunderstorms and a high of 17, and Thursday brings a mix of sun and cloud with rain possible, the high sitting at 20. Stay weather ready, stream us anytime, anywhere by downloading the Discover Weyburn app. I'm Larissa McEwen.
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2: Showers or thunderstorms are expected with a risk of a severe thunderstorm. An overnight low of 11. Wednesday starts off with morning showers and a continued risk of thunderstorms and a high of 17. And Thursday brings a mix of sun and cloud with rain possible, the high sitting at 20. Stay weather ready, stream us anytime, anywhere by downloading the Discover Weyburn app. I'm Larissa McEwen.
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3: This evening, showers or thunderstorms are expected with a risk of a severe thunderstorm, an overnight low of 11. Wednesday starts off with morning showers and a continued risk of thunderstorms and a high of 17, and Thursday brings a mix of sun and cloud with rain possible, the high sitting at 20. Stay weather ready, stream us anytime, anywhere by downloading the Discover Weyburn app. I'm Larissa McEwen.
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4: Showers or thunderstorms are expected with a risk of a severe thunderstorm. An overnight low of 11. Wednesday starts off with morning showers and a continued risk of thunderstorms and a high of 17. And Thursday brings a mix of sun and cloud with rain possible, the high sitting at 20. Stay weather ready, stream us anytime, anywhere by downloading the Discover Weyburn app. I'm Larissa McEwen.
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3: This evening, showers or thunderstorms are expected with a risk of a severe thunderstorm. An overnight low of 11. Wednesday starts off with morning showers and a continued risk of thunderstorms and a high of 17. And Thursday brings a mix of sun and cloud with rain possible, the high sitting at 20. Stay weather ready, stream us anytime, anywhere by downloading the Discover Weyburn app. I'm Larissa McEwen.
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2: Showers or thunderstorms are expected with a risk of a severe thunderstorm. An overnight low of 11. Wednesday starts off with morning showers and a continued risk of thunderstorms and a high of 17. And Thursday brings a mix of sun and cloud with rain possible, the high sitting at 20. Stay weather ready, stream us anytime, anywhere by downloading the Discover Wayburn app. I'm Larissa McEwen.
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day, Potts Farm was a place to go. Load a truck up, hit the dirt road. 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Jack and Jim were a few good men. 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And all this small town, he said, she said. 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Watch your mouth. Before I have to knock that loud mouth out. I'm tired of talking, man. Y'all ain't listening. Them old

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1: Good morning. I'm Marna McManus. Severe weather alerts continue to be issued across Saskatchewan as active storm systems move through the province this season. Golden West severe weather specialist Jenny Hagen says it's important for people to stay aware when alerts are issued, even during periods of frequent warnings.
2: The storms last week, it shows that, you know, we do still have a potential for very destructive tornadoes in Saskatchewan. It's not anything that's new when we get those alerts on our phones for storms. It's commonplace here in Saskatchewan. But it goes to show just how seriously we need to take these alerts and how you need to pay attention to them.
1: Hagen says conditions can change quickly during severe weather, making it important for people to monitor alerts closely and be ready to take shelter if needed. Discover Weyburn's Natasha Weeb has a report from court yesterday morning.
3: Weyburn Provincial Court was in session Tuesday morning with a relatively light docket, but several criminal matters were before the court. A man facing charges including sexual assault, assault, and kidnapping appeared by CCTV. His matters were adjourned until Thursday for consultation with the Crown.

0: when charged with fraud was scheduled for sentencing following submissions made in Estevan Provincial Court on Monday. However, the court discussed a discrepancy involving a $10,000 surcharge before adjourning the matter until Thursday. When given an opportunity to speak, the woman expressed regret for her actions and told the court she wants to make things right. Four people connected to a recent drug bust also made appearances. For Discover Weyburn News, I'm Natasha Weeb.
1: A Weyburn resident is hosting an all-city meeting tonight to discuss the city's approved plan for a new indoor pool. Council has approved construction of a facility featuring a single 25-meter competitive pool. Citing factors including financial feasibility, staffing considerations, and the potential for higher use rates. Dave Edgerton, who serves on the board of directors for Swim Saskatchewan and is president of the Weyburn Hurricanes Water Polo Club, says he believes a two-basin facility is a better long-term option.
2: We were always limited by the size of the pool tank and overlapping programs. So there was a lot of discussions over the years that Weyburn should have a bigger facility. We do bring in people from outside of the region.
1: The meeting begins at 7 o'clock at the Weyburn Legion and is open to the public. The 23rd annual Show and Shine Car Show is coming to downtown Weyburn this Saturday. Soulline Cruisers President Jared Stroder says they have participants coming from as far away as Manitoba, North Dakota, and Montana.
3: The Soulline Cruisers are really developing a reputation in the car club world as one of the premier car clubs in Saskatchewan. We're very inclusive. We don't have any restrictions on really what you can display. If it's your favorite car and you love it, bring it on down and show it off.
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1: A few showers ending this morning, then a mix of sun and cloud, with a possibility of showers and a risk of a thunderstorm. Wind from the north gusting to 40 and a high of 20. Partly cloudy tonight, a possibility of showers early this evening and risk of a thunderstorm. Wind easing up with a low of 7. A mix of sun and cloud tomorrow with a slight chance of showers in the afternoon and risk of a thunderstorm. Sun shining through the clouds again tomorrow. Northwest wind gusting to 40 in the morning. A slight chance of showers in the afternoon along with the risk of a thunderstorm and a high of 20. Sunny with a high of 20 on Friday. Increasing cloudiness on Saturday and a high of 23. And rain is expected on Sunday with a high of 17 degrees. 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

0: Billy Green, Damn Good Day to Leave. It's on Country 106.7. Good morning. I'm Dylan Fiesel. Glad to be hanging out with you on a wetter Wednesday morning. 11 degrees right now. 20 is our high. And we could see some more rain as today rolls on. Should clear up towards the end of the week, but looking like we might have some more rain over the weekend. I lost to chat about last night. The Weyburn Beavers were in action over at Tom Lang Park as they welcomed in the Medicine Hat Mavericks. Speaking of baseball, it was a home run of a fundraiser for the Weyburn Minor Ball Association alongside Domino's Weyburn as they were able to raise a whole lot of dough. Down the road in Unger at the Memorial Regional Park, they're getting ready to raise some money this weekend for their fourth annual Souris Valley Daycare Golf Tournament. Also, it is the end of an era. Yeah, Fido's Place here in Weyburn is closing its doors. The Doggy Daycare and Training Center has been running for the past 7 years. Pretty long time to take care of those puppies. We'll take a look at your forecast and music from Carter Faith next.
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6: Showers tapering off this morning with a mix of sun and cloud. A possibility of showers and risk of a thunderstorm. Wind from the north and a high of 20. A few clouds tonight with a possibility of showers early this evening and risk of a thunderstorm. That wind will ease up with a low of 7. A mix of sun and cloud for tomorrow. Northwest wind picking up in the morning. A slight chance of showers in the afternoon along with the risk of a thunderstorm and a high of 20. And sunny with a high of 20 on Friday. 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

0: and Matt Lang, Never Met a Beer. It's on Country 106.7. I'm Dylan Fiesel, and we're chatting with Cindy Ann Bame, the owner of Fido's Place Doggy Daycare and Training Center. Now, Cindy, looks like you are enjoying some retirement. 7 years you've ran Fido's Place, closing up your doors. But maybe tell me, what was the start like?
1: Back in the day, I was on the board for the Humane Society, and I saw, the struggles that people were having with their pets. So when I retired from the co-op, I thought it would be perfect, because basically I joke I was raised in a kennel, because I was. We showed dogs and trained dogs my whole life. And I thought this would be perfect, that people could bring their dogs for the day. It was a training center, so they kind of got some behavior issues worked out while they were at daycare, and some manners and stuff.
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3: A busy day in Wayburn Provincial Court yesterday. Our own Natasha Weeb will have more on that. And hearing from Jenny Hagan, the Golden West Severe Weather Specialist, on why people should be paying close attention to alerts. 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
1: Good morning. I'm Marna McManus. Severe weather alerts continue to be issued across Saskatchewan during active storm systems, with officials warning hazards can extend beyond tornado risks. Golden West severe weather specialist Jenny Hagen says people should pay

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1: So you need to take shelter ahead of that storm hitting. And lightning is actually one of the biggest dangers in these storms because it's so unpredictable on where the lightning strikes will hit, and they can strike miles away from the storm. So the storm may not necessarily be near you at that point, but you still can be at risk of being struck by lightning.
0: Hagen says severe weather alerts are issued to give people time to respond as conditions can change quickly once storms develop. A number of criminal cases addressed yesterday in

0: contact between the co-accused could bring the administration of justice into disrepute. The judge agreed, citing the Crown's concerns and the short duration of the relationship. Aspen's matter returns July 7th, while Beers remains in custody and is due back in court June 22nd for a bail hearing. For Discover Weyburn News, I'm Natasha Weeb.
1: Local resident Dave Edgerton is organizing a public meeting to discuss the future of the community's indoor aquatic facility. He's designed a conceptual two-basin facility he believes could be completed for less than the city's current budget while creating opportunities to host aquatic competitions. He says the meeting is intended to provide information, hear feedback, and encourage discussion.
2: What I hope would happen with that is that people are more aware, more informed. People can disagree with me. That's fine. I'm very open to that as well, and I'd like to hear everyone's opinion. But if they do agree with me, that there is a pressure on council to actually listen to what the citizens are saying.
1: The public meeting will be held tonight at 7 at the Weyburn Legion. The Siouxland Cruisers are getting ready to host the 23rd annual Show and Shine Car Show this Saturday. President Jared Stroder says their vendors this year are mainly nonprofit organizations, and there'll be plenty of food for the free event.
3: Almost all of our vendors are donating to some sort of charity or belong to some sort of charity of some sort. That aspect is growing as well. I think this year we have the most vendors we've ever had, so word is kind of getting out that this is a great show to be a part of.
1: Registration will go from 9 to 11 with the car show from 11 to 4 in downtown Weyburn. 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
1: A tough night at Tom Lang Park for the Weyburn Beavers last night, who suffered a 10-0 shutout at the hands of the Medicine Hat Mavericks. They'll have a shot at redemption tonight when they host the Mavericks for a rematch, with opening pitch scheduled for 7. Other action last night in the WCBL saw the Moose Jaw Miller Express protecting their home field, defeating the Swift Current 57s 7-3. In Regina, the Red Sox put on a dominant home turf performance, blanking the Saskatoon Berries 6-0. Meanwhile, the Sylvan Lake Gulls secured a decisive home victory, downing the Fort Mac Giants 10-4. And over in Lethbridge, Mother Nature intervened. The matchup between the Bulls and the Okotoks Dogs halted by a weather delay, with the teams locked in a 2-2 tie. Tonight's schedule will see the Okotoks Dogs travel to face the Energy City Cactus Rats. The Brooks Bombers on the road in Lethbridge to square off against the Bulls. The Regina Red Sox head into Swift Current for a clash with the 57s. The Saskatoon Berries are looking to bounce back as they visit the Moose Jaw Miller Express, and the Sylvan Lake Gulls will play host to the Fort McMurray Giants once again. The Toronto Blue Jays began their road trip to Boston in style yesterday, completely silencing the home crowd at Fenway Park with a dominant 6-1 victory over the Red Sox. Ace Dylan Cease dug deep, grinding through 5 scoreless innings and striking out 7 to secure the win. Game 2 goes tonight in the 3-game set. Toronto will send future Hall of Famer Max Scherzer to the mound with the first pitch at 4:45. Catch all the action on Saskatchewan's home of Blue Jays baseball, AM 1190.
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1: A few showers ending this morning, then a mix of sun and cloud, with a possibility of showers and a risk of a thunderstorm. Wind from the north gusting to 40 and a high of 20. Partly cloudy tonight, a possibility of showers early this evening and risk of a thunderstorm. Wind easing up with a low of 7. A mix of sun and cloud tomorrow with a slight chance of showers in the afternoon and risk of a thunderstorm. Sun shining through the clouds again tomorrow. Northwest wind gusting to 40 in the morning. A slight chance of showers in the afternoon along with the risk of a thunderstorm and a high of 20. Sunny with a high of 20 on Friday. Increasing cloudiness on Saturday and a high of 23. And rain is expected on Sunday with a high of 17 degrees. 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I'm Marna McManus.
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Luke Combs, Sleepless in a Hotel Room. It's on Country 106.7. I'm Dylan Fiesel, and we'll be taking a look at what's up in Weyburn in just a moment. First, it's Kane Brown and Woman. It's on Country 106.

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1: 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What's up?
0: 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In between club meeting at 6 p.m. A mindful mingle this morning, 10 a.m. And it's the summer reading kickoff party. Yeah, starting at 4 p.m. So make sure to join them and get your summer reading passport filled out. The Paradigm Charter Bus is making its run to Regina. And the Knights of Columbus Bingo tonight, 6 p.m. over at McKenna Hall. A $500 jackpot in 60 numbers. 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
9: Showers tapering off this morning with a mix of sun and cloud. A possibility of showers and risk of a thunderstorm. Wind from the north and a high of 20. A few clouds tonight with a possibility of showers early this evening and risk of a thunderstorm. That wind will ease up with a low of 7. A mix of sun and cloud for tomorrow. Northwest wind picking up in the morning. A slight chance of showers in the afternoon along with the risk of a thunderstorm and a high of 20. And sunny with a high of 20 on Friday. The summer reading program kicks off at the Weyburn Public Library this afternoon. 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
1: Wayburn's Tenille Arts and Don't Ruin Flowers. It's on Country 106.7. Dylan Fiesel, just about 7 o'clock this Wednesday morning. We'll have your full news, sports, and weather then. 11 degrees right now. 20 is our high. We did have some rain overnight. Could see some more as today rolls on. Chatting with Patricia Strider, Vice President of the Souris Valley Daycare. As you guys are hosting your annual golf tournament fundraiser this weekend, what's going on in Unger?
2: We are hosting our fourth annual golf tournament, and we are raising funds just for our local daycare. Anybody is welcome. We have a golf tournament starting at 1 o'clock, but you don't have to be a golfer to come and enjoy the night. We have Tammy's Homestyle Cooking catering for our supper, and we also have a silent auction and a live auction. So we're really looking forward to the night, and hopefully we can get some more supper tickets filled.
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5: We'll be hearing more from Jared Stroder with the Soo Line Cruisers Car Club on the 23rd annual Show and Shine Car Show coming up this Saturday. And a public meeting is being held tonight to discuss the future of Wayburn's aquatic facility. We'll be hearing from Dave Edgerton in just a few. Stay tuned.
6: Alberta producers are showing unprecedented interest in federal funding aimed at climate-friendly farming practices. The 2026 On-Farm Climate Action Fund program helps producers adopt beneficial management practices. Mark Redman, Chief Executive Officer of Results-Driven Agriculture Research, otherwise known as RDAR, says they had to pause the application process for the OFCAF program as they had more requests for funding than the $17 million allotted for the program this year. He notes some of the new technology producers are interested in, such as using drones in crop production, is taking center stage at the RDAR Roundup event in Cremona today.
7: This year, we're actually be demonstrating drone seeding of cover crops at that particular event.
6: Through the program, RDAR will cover up to $35,000 to the cost of a drone for seeding. For Golden West, I'm Glendalee Allen Vossler.
8: Today's students are learning and mastering new ideas and technologies that didn't exist when we were in school. The pace of change and depth of knowledge needed to succeed in today's classroom would be intimidating to any adult. Graduating from high school is quite the achievement.
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1: Good morning. I'm Marna McManus. Multiple systems of storm activity recently prompting severe weather alerts. Severe weather specialist with Golden West, Jenny Hagen, says while alerts may become common during active periods, it's still important that people pay attention each time one is issued.
2: It kind of hurts, you know, like where people might not necessarily take shelter because it's the last five times that we got this alert, nothing happened. But, you know, we see

0: wooden structures. We've seen homes get hit. And that's why we need to take them seriously. Take the time, stop, read that alert, see where that storm is. And if you're anywhere within that vicinity, you really need to take shelter.
1: Hagen says severe weather can develop and move quickly, so staying aware of each alert helps people understand when conditions may be changing in their area. Court was in session in Weyburn yesterday morning. Natasha Weeb takes a look at the docket.
2: Several people charged in connection with an ongoing drug trafficking case appeared in Weyburn Provincial Court Tuesday morning. Narisa Aspen and Cody Beers were unsuccessful in their application to lift a no-contact order, with the judge denying the request after hearing opposition from the Crown. Also appearing were Jesse Hoskins and Keegan Jasper, who faced multiple charges related to the same investigation. Hoskins' matters were adjourned until July 7th, with a resolution proposal expected to be submitted to the Crown. Jasper's case was adjourned to July 16th as he continues to seek legal counsel. Also in court was a man charged in an assault case and a woman nearing sentencing for fraud. For Discover Weyburn News, I'm Natasha Weeb.
1: A public meeting focused on the future of Weyburn's aquatic facility is set for tonight at the Weyburn Legion. Dave Edgerton says he has concerns with council's approved plan for a single 25-meter competitive pool, and he wants to share an alternative version with the community. A retired intern architect, Edgerton has developed a conceptual design for a renovated two-basin facility.
3: The purpose of the meeting is to give out information. I've been working on this for about 3 years, actually before the pool went down. And that's when the concept that I had kind of came up, how we could expand the pool.
1: He says he hopes the meeting will help residents become more informed and provide an opportunity for people with differing opinions to ask questions and share their views. The meeting gets underway at 7 and is open to everyone. Four categories of prizes will be handed out during the Soo Line Cruisers 23rd Annual Show and Shine Car Show this Saturday. Participants' Choice, People's Choice, The Young Guns, and Distance Traveled. President Jared Stroder says the trophies are made locally by Mike and Lana Mays.
4: 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So that's just really awesome.
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1: The Weyburn Beavers fell 10-0 to the Medicine Hat Mavericks here at home last night at Tom Lang Park. They'll look to rebound tonight when they host the Mavericks again with the first pitch at 7. Elsewhere in the Western Canadian Baseball League, last night the Swift Current 57s fell 7-3 to the Moose Jaw Miller Express. The Regina Red Sox on home turf with a 6-0 win over the Saskatoon Berries. And the Fort McMurray Giants fell 10-4 to the Gulls in Sylvan Lake. The game between the Okotoks Dogs and Lethbridge Bulls went into a weather delay while tied at 2-2. The Dogs will visit the Energy City Cactus Rats tonight. The Brooks Bombers are in Lethbridge to face the Bulls, while the Swift Current 57s will host the Regina Red Sox. The Saskatoon Berries will be in Moose Jaw to take on the Miller Express. And the Gulls, once again tonight, will host the Fort Mac Giants. The Bats came alive for the Toronto Blue Jays yesterday as they opened up their series in Boston with a convincing 6-1 win. Toronto's offense finally found its rhythm, riding a three-homer barrage to power past the Red Sox. On the hill, starting pitcher Dylan Cease put on a gritty performance, escaping early trouble to throw 5 shutout innings while striking out 7 Boston batters. The scene is set for tonight's epic pitching matchup back at Fenway Park. The Jays will hand the ball to veteran right-hander Max Scherzer, with Vladimir Guerrero Jr. back in the heart of the order alongside Davis Schneider and George Springer. The Jays have the firepower to take tonight's game. Catch all the action on Saskatchewan's home of Blue Jays baseball, AM 1190. Game time is 4:45.
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1: A few showers ending this morning, then a mix of sun and cloud, with a possibility of showers and a risk of a thunderstorm. Wind from the north gusting to 40 and a high of 20. Partly cloudy tonight, a possibility of showers early this evening and risk of a thunderstorm. Wind easing up with a low of 7. A mix of sun and cloud tomorrow with a slight chance of showers in the afternoon and risk of a thunderstorm. Sunshine through the clouds again tomorrow. Northwest wind gusting to 40 in the morning. A slight chance of showers in the afternoon along with the risk of a thunderstorm and a high of 20. Sunny with a high of 20 on Friday. Increasing cloudiness on Saturday and a high of 23. And rain is expected on Sunday with a high of 17 degrees. 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I'm Marna McManus.
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0: Cody Johnson and Dirt Jeep on Country 106.7. 10 after 7 this Wednesday morning, 12 degrees right now, 20 is our high. And it's time for our impossible question of the day. 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You can win some KFC on us. 30% of people know someone who has done this on vacation. We'll get to some of your guesses in just a moment. A look at your forecast and music from George Birch and Luke Bryan next.
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5: Showers tapering off this morning with a mix of sun and cloud. A possibility of showers and risk of a thunderstorm. Wind from the north and a high of 20. A few clouds tonight with a possibility of showers early this evening and risk of a thunderstorm. That wind will ease up with a low of 7. A mix of sun and cloud for tomorrow. Northwest wind picking up in the morning. A slight chance of showers in the afternoon along with the risk of a thunderstorm and a high of 20. And sunny with a high of 20 on Friday. 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

George and Luke Bryan on Country 106.7. I'm Dylan Fiesel, and we're asking today's impossible question. 30% of people know someone who has done this on vacation. Some great guesses in on our country line and over on our Facebook page, including Shirley, who said, met a special someone. Did you meet someone on vacation? Had a great guess as well from Terry, who said, gotten married. Yeah, maybe you went and eloped while on vacay. And Nancy with a good guess as well of, got sick. Yeah, my dad actually got appendicitis once while on vacation. Kind of ruins the vibe, doesn't it? What do you think the answer is, though? Call or text our country line 306-848-1067. Or over on our Facebook page, you could win some KFC on us. 30% of people know someone who has done this on vacation. We'll get to more of your guesses in a moment. First, it's Tim Hicks and Get By. It's on Country 106.7.

0: Tim Hicks and Get By on Country 106.7. I'm Dylan Fiesel, and let's find out the answer to today's impossible question. 30% of people know someone who has done this on vacation. Lots of great guesses on our country line and over on our Facebook page, including Shirley, who said, met a special someone or got married. Yeah, maybe you eloped while on vacation. Megan and Nancy with a similar guessing of get sick. Ashley said broke a bone. You want to talk about a way to ruin a vacation? That's a great way to do it. And Adrian with a great guess of stay home. But congratulations to Alicia, who is the first to guess the correct answer. 30% of people know someone who has accidentally left someone behind while on vacation. Yeah, you got to do a head count before you go anywhere, just so you don't leave anybody behind. But congratulations to Alicia. They've won some delicious KFC on us. Thank you to everyone who had texted or commented on our Facebook page. And make sure to tune in tomorrow morning for the next edition of the Impossible Question of the Day.
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2: A Weyburn resident wants to discuss the city's approved plan for a new indoor pool tonight. We'll be hearing more from Dave Edgerton. Natasha Weeb will have details on what happened yesterday morning in Weyburn Provincial Court. And in sports, the Weyburn Beavers are looking to bounce back tonight when they host the Mavericks again at Tom Lang Park. It's all coming up in just a few. Stay tuned.
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1: Good morning. I'm Marna McManus. Severe weather alerts continue to be issued across Saskatchewan as active storm systems move through the province this season. Golden West severe weather specialist Jenny Hagen says it's important for people to stay aware when alerts are issued, even during periods of frequent warnings.
2: The storms last week, it shows that, you know, we do still have a potential for very destructive tornadoes in Saskatchewan. It's not anything that's new when we get those alerts on our phones for storms. It's commonplace here in Saskatchewan. But it goes to show just how seriously we need to take these alerts and how you need to pay attention to them.
1: Hagen says conditions can change quickly during severe weather, making it important for people to monitor alerts closely and be ready to take shelter if needed. Discover Weyburn's Natasha Weeb has a report from court yesterday morning.
3: Weyburn Provincial Court was in session Tuesday morning with a relatively light docket, but several criminal matters were before the court. A man facing charges including sexual assault, assault, and kidnapping appeared by CCTV. His matters were adjourned until Thursday for consultation with the Crown. A woman charged with fraud was scheduled for sentencing following submissions made in Estevan Provincial Court on Monday. However, the court discussed a discrepancy involving a $10,000 surcharge before adjourning the matter until Thursday. When given

0: Club says he believes a two basin facility is a better long-term option.
1: We were always limited by the size of the pool tank and overlapping programs. So there was a lot of discussions over the years that Weyburn should have a bigger facility. We do bring in people from outside of the region.
0: The meeting begins at 7 o'clock at the Weyburn Legion and is open to the public. The 23rd annual Show and Shine Car Show is coming to downtown Weyburn this Saturday. Soulline Cruisers president Jared Stroder says they have participants coming from as far away as Manitoba, North Dakota, and Montana.
2: The Soulline Cruisers are really developing a reputation in the car club world as one of the premier car clubs in Saskatchewan. We're very inclusive. We don't have any restrictions on really what you can display. If it's your favorite car and you love it, bring it on down and show it off.
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0: A tough night at Tom Lang Park for the Weyburn Beavers last night, who suffered a 10-0 shutout at the hands of the Medicine Hat Mavericks. They'll have a shot at redemption tonight when they host the Mavericks for a rematch, with opening pitch scheduled for 7. Other action last night in the WCBL saw the Moose Jaw Miller Express protecting their home field, defeating the Swift Current 57s 7-3. In Regina, the Red Sox put on a dominant home turf performance, blanking the Saskatoon Berries 6-0. Meanwhile, the Sylvan Lake Gulls secured a decisive home victory, downing the Fort Mac Giants 10-4. And over in Lethbridge, Mother Nature intervened. The matchup between the Bulls and the Okotoks Dogs halted by a weather delay, with the teams locked in a 2-2 tie. Tonight's schedule will see the Okotoks Dogs travel to face the Energy City Cactus Rats. The Brooks Bombers on the road in Lethbridge to square off against the Bulls. The Regina Red Sox head into Swift Current for a clash with the 57s. The Saskatoon Berries are looking to bounce back as they visit the Moose Jaw Miller Express. And the Sylvan Lake Gulls will play host to the Fort McMurray Giants once again. The Toronto Blue Jays began their road trip to Boston in style yesterday, completely silencing the home crowd at Fenway Park with a dominant 6-1 victory over the Red Sox. Ace Dylan Cease dug deep, grinding through 5 scoreless innings and striking out 7 to secure the win. Game 2 goes tonight in the 3-game set. Toronto will send future Hall of Famer Max Scherzer to the mound with the first pitch at 4:45. Catch all the action on Saskatchewan's home of Blue Jays baseball, AM 1190.
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0: A few showers ending this morning, then a mix of sun and cloud, with a possibility of showers and a risk of a thunderstorm. Wind from the north gusting to 40 and a high of 20. Partly cloudy tonight, a possibility of showers early this evening and risk of a thunderstorm. Wind easing up with a low of 7. A mix of sun and cloud tomorrow with a slight chance of showers in the afternoon and risk of a thunderstorm. Sun shining through the clouds again tomorrow. Northwest wind gusting to 40 in the morning. A slight chance of showers in the afternoon along with the risk of a thunderstorm and a high of 20. Sunny with a high of 20 on Friday. Increasing cloudiness on Saturday and a high of 23. And rain is expected on Sunday with a high of 17 degrees. 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I'm Marna McManus.
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Stay country or die trying. It's Blake Shelton on Country 106.7. I'm Dylan Fiesel, and we'll be taking a look at who's turning a year older with today's birthday club. It's just after Ella Langley and Be Her. It's on Country 106.7.

0: Ella Langley and B. Hertz on Country 106.7. I'm Dylan Fiesel, and let's find out who's blowing out candles with today's Birthday Club. Kicking things off with some celebrities. Famous country star Mickey Guyton turns 43 years old. She was on American Idol and best known for her hit single, Better Than You Left Me. Also, famous singer Barry Manilow turns 82 years old. He had hits like I Write the Songs and Mandy. And finally, famous tennis player Venus Williams celebrating her 46th birthday. In local celebrities, happy anniversary to Albert and Donna Berger from Grandma Janet and Grandpa Fred. And finally, congratulations, the winner of a Dairy Queen birthday cake today. Happy birthday to Wade Aspen from all of your family. If you know of someone celebrating a birthday or anniversary, hey, let us know by putting it in the birthday book over on discoverwayburn.com.
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5: Showers tapering off this morning with a mix of sun and cloud. A possibility of showers and risk of a thunderstorm. Wind from the north and a high of 20. A few clouds tonight with a possibility of showers early this evening and risk of a thunderstorm. That wind will ease up with a low of 7. A mix of sun and cloud for tomorrow. Northwest wind picking up in the morning. A slight chance of showers in the afternoon along with the risk of a thunderstorm and a high of 20. And sunny with a high of 20 on Friday. The summer reading program kicks off at the Weyburn Public Library this afternoon. 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

0: Valley and Fools on Country 106.7. Dylan Fiesel, just about 8 o'clock this Wednesday morning. We'll have your full news, sports, and weather then. 13 degrees right now, 20 is our high. Little bit of rain this morning, and we could see some more as today rolls on. In sports, last night, the Weyburn Beavers in action over at Tom Lang Park as they welcomed in the Medicine Hat Mavericks. But it was the Mavericks getting the better half of the Beavers, 10-0 the final. It was a pretty tight game throughout. I mean, you see the score 10-0 and you think it was a blowout, but that wasn't really the case. Pretty low scoring throughout. It was 5-0 all the way up until the ninth, but unfortunately the Mavericks would tack on another 5 runs to put it well out of reach. So 10-0 the final, but best part is the Weyburn Beavers have a chance to get back in the win column tonight over at Tom Lang Park against the Medicine Hat Mavericks. And I got a pair of tickets to give away to tonight's ball game. All you got to do, text the word Beaver into our country line, 306-848-1067. And you could be winning a pair of tickets to tonight's Weyburn Beavers game. So text the word Beaver into our country line, 306-848-1067.
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2: A busy day in Weyburn Provincial Court yesterday. 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And hearing from Jenny Hagan, the Golden West Severe Weather Specialist, on why people should be paying close attention to alerts. 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
1: Good morning. I'm Marna McManus. Severe weather alerts continue to be issued across Saskatchewan during active storm systems, with officials warning hazards can extend beyond tornado risks. Golden West severe weather specialist Jenny Hagen says people should pay close attention to alerts.
2: So you need to take shelter ahead of that storm hitting, and lightning is actually one of the big

0: biggest dangers in these storms because it's so unpredictable on where the lightning strikes will hit, and they can strike miles away from the storm. So the storm may not necessarily be near you at that point, but you still can be at risk of being struck by lightning.
1: Hagen says severe weather alerts are issued to give people time to respond as conditions can change quickly once storms develop. A number of criminal cases addressed yesterday in Weyburn Provincial Court. Natasha Weeb has the details.
2: A judge has denied an application from two people facing drug trafficking charges to have a no-contact order lifted. Cody Beers and Narisa Aspen, who are both charged under the Controlled Drugs and Substances Act, asked the court to remove the condition because of their personal relationship. The Crown opposed the request, arguing no legitimate reason had been presented beyond the relationship and that contact between the co-accused could bring the administration of justice into disrepute. The judge agreed, citing the Crown's concerns and the short duration of the relationship. Aspen's matter returns July 7th, while Beers remains in custody and is due back in court June 22nd for a bail hearing. For Discover Weyburn News, I'm Natasha Weeb.
1: Local resident Dave Edgerton is organizing a public meeting to discuss the future of the community's indoor aquatic facility. He's designed a conceptual two-basin facility he believes could be completed for less than the city's current budget while creating opportunities to host aquatic competitions. He says the meeting is intended to provide information, hear feedback, and encourage discussion.
3: What I hope would happen with that is that people are more aware, more informed. People can disagree with me. That's fine. I'm very open to that as well, and I'd like to hear everyone's opinion. But if they do agree with me, that there is a pressure on council to actually listen to what the citizens are saying.
1: The public meeting will be held tonight at 7 at the Weyburn Legion. The Soo Line Cruisers are getting ready to host the 23rd annual Show and Shine Car Show this Saturday. President Jared Stroder says their vendors this year are mainly nonprofit organizations, and there'll be plenty of food for the free event.
4: Almost all of our vendors are donating to some sort of charity or belong to some sort of charity of some sort. That aspect is growing as well. I think this year we have the most vendors we've ever had, so word is kind of getting out that this is a great show to be a part of.
1: Registration will go from 9 to 11 with the car show from 11 to 4 in downtown Weyburn. 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
1: The Weyburn Beavers fell 10-0 to the Medicine Hat Mavericks here at home last night at Tom Lang Park. They'll look to rebound tonight when they host the Mavericks again with the first pitch at 7. Elsewhere in the Western Canadian Baseball League, last night the Swift Current 57s fell 7-3 to the Moose Jaw Miller Express. The Regina Red Sox on home turf with a 6-0 win over the Saskatoon Berries. And the Fort McMurray Giants fell 10-4 to the Gulls in Sylvan Lake. The game between the Okotoks Dogs and Lethbridge Bulls went into a weather delay while tied at 2-2. The Dogs will visit the Energy City Cactus Rats tonight. The Brooks Bombers are in Lethbridge to face the Bulls, while the Swift Current 57s will host the Regina Red Sox. The Saskatoon Berries will be in Moose Jaw to take on the Miller Express. And the Gulls, once again tonight, will host the Fort Mac Giants. The Bats came alive for the Toronto Blue Jays yesterday as they opened up their series in Boston with a convincing 6-1 win. Toronto's offense finally found its rhythm, riding a three-homer barrage to power past the Red Sox. On the hill, starting pitcher Dylan Cease put on a gritty performance, escaping early trouble to throw 5 shutout innings while striking out 7 Boston batters. The scene is set for tonight's epic pitching matchup back at Fenway Park. The Jays will hand the ball to veteran right-hander Max Scherzer, with Vladimir Guerrero Jr. back in the heart of the order alongside Davis Schneider and George Springer. The Jays have the firepower to take tonight's game. Catch all the action on Saskatchewan's home of Blue Jays baseball, AM 1190. Game time is 4:45.
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1: A few showers ending this morning, then a mix of sun and cloud with a possibility of showers and a risk of a thunderstorm. Wind from the north gusting to 40 and a high of 20. Partly cloudy tonight, a possibility of showers early this evening and risk of a thunderstorm. Wind easing up with a low of 7. A mix of sun and cloud tomorrow with a slight chance of showers in the afternoon and risk of a thunderstorm. Sunshine through the clouds again tomorrow. Northwest wind gusting to 40 in the morning. A slight chance of showers in the afternoon along with the risk of a thunderstorm and a high of 20. Sunny with a high of 20 on Friday. Increasing cloudiness on Saturday and a high of 23. And rain is expected on Sunday with a high of 17 degrees. 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

0: Brett Kissel and Dirk Bentley, Hurtin' Songs. It's on Country 106.7. 8:08 this Wednesday morning. I'm Dylan Fiesel. A little bit of rain outside, 11 degrees right now, 20 for our high today. Speaking of Brett Kissel, he's coming to the Opportunity City next week, next Thursday, actually, for the Young Fellows Concert in the Park. And you could be seeing him. I got a pair of tickets to give away. All you got to do, text the word Kissel into our country line, 306-848-1067. You could be winning a pair of tickets to see him and a bunch of other bands next Thursday at the Young Fellows Concert in the Park. So text the word Kissel into our country line, 306-848-1067 for your chance to win. We'll take a look at your forecast. Music from Morgan Wallen next.
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11: Showers tapering off this morning with a mix of sun and cloud. A possibility of showers and risk of a thunderstorm. Wind from the north and a high of 20. A few clouds tonight with a possibility of showers early this evening and risk of a thunderstorm. That wind will ease up with a low of 7. A mix of sun and cloud for tomorrow. Northwest wind picking up in the morning. A slight chance of showers in the afternoon along with the risk

0: 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The summer reading program kicks off at the Weyburn Public Library this afternoon. 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

0: Dean Brody and a Bush Party on Country 106.7. I'm Dylan Fiesel, and we're chatting with Harry Hondrop, franchisee owner for the Dominoes here in Weyburn, as they partnered up with Weyburn Minor Ball earlier this month for a home run of a fundraiser. Harry, tell me how it went.
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4: We'll be hearing more from Jared Stroder with the Soo Line Cruisers Car Club on the 23rd annual Show and Shine Car Show coming up this Saturday. And a public meeting is being held tonight to discuss the future of Weyburn's aquatic facility. We'll be hearing from Dave Edgerton in just a few. Stay tuned.
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1: Good morning. I'm Marna McManus. Multiple systems of storm activity recently prompting severe weather alerts. Severe weather specialist with Golden West, Jenny Hagen, says while alerts may become common during active periods, it's still important that people pay attention each time one is issued.
2: It kind of hurts, you know, like where people might not necessarily take shelter because it's the last five times that we got this alert, nothing happened. But, you know, we've seen structures, we've seen homes get hit, and that's why we need to take them seriously. Take the time, stop, read that alert, see where that storm is. And if you're anywhere within that vicinity, you really need to take shelter.
1: Hagen says severe weather can develop and move quickly, so staying aware of each alert helps people understand when conditions may be changing in their area. Court was in session in Weyburn yesterday morning. Natasha Weeb takes a look at the docket.
3: Several people charged in connection with an ongoing drug trafficking case appeared in Weyburn Provincial Court Tuesday morning. Narisa Aspen and Cody Beers were unsuccessful in their application to lift a no-contact order, with the judge denying the request after hearing opposition from the Crown. Also appearing were Jesse Hoskins and Keegan Jasper, who faced multiple charges related to the same investigation. Hoskins' matters were adjourned until July 7th, with a resolution proposal expected to be submitted to the Crown. Jasper's case was adjourned to July 16th as he continues to seek legal counsel. Also in court was a man charged in an assault case and a woman nearing sentencing for fraud. For Discover Weyburn News, I'm Natasha Weeb.
1: A public meeting focused on the future of Weyburn's aquatic facility is set for tonight at the Weyburn Legion. Dave Edgerton says he has concerns with council's approved plan for a single 25-meter competitive pool, and he wants to share an alternative version with the community. A retired intern architect, Edgerton has developed a conceptual design for a renovated two-basin facility.
4: The purpose of the meeting is to give out information. I've been working on this for about 3 years, actually before the pool went down, and that's when the concept that I had kind of came up, how we could expand the pool.
1: He says he hopes the meeting will help residents become more informed and provide an opportunity for people with differing opinions to ask questions and share their views. The meeting gets underway at 7 and is open to everyone. Four categories of prizes will be handed out during the Soo Line Cruisers 23rd Annual Show and Shine Car Show this Saturday. Participants' Choice, People's Choice, The Young Guns, and Distance Traveled. President Jared Stroder says the

0: And over in Lethbridge, Mother Nature intervened. The matchup between the Bulls and the Okotoks Dogs halted by a weather delay. The teams locked in a 2-2 tie. Tonight's schedule will see the Okotoks Dogs travel to face the Energy City Cactus Rats. The Brooks Bombers on the road in Lethbridge to square off against the Bulls. The Regina Red Sox head into Swift Current for a clash with the 57s. The Saskatoon Berries are looking to bounce back as they visit the Moose Jaw Miller Express. And the Sylvan Lake Gulls will play host to the Fort McMurray Giants once again. The Toronto Blue Jays began their road trip to Boston in style yesterday, completely silencing the home crowd at Fenway Park with a dominant 6-1 victory over the Red Sox. Ace Dylan Cease dug deep, grinding through five scoreless innings and striking out seven to secure the win. Game two goes tonight in the three-game set. Toronto will send future Hall of Famer Max Scherzer to the mound with the first pitch at 4:45. Catch all the action on Saskatchewan's home of Blue Jays baseball, AM 1190.
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0: A few showers ending this morning, then a mix of sun and cloud, with a possibility of showers and a risk of a thunderstorm. Wind from the north gusting to 40 and a high of 20. Partly cloudy tonight, a possibility of showers early this evening and risk of a thunderstorm. Wind easing up with a low of 7. A mix of sun and cloud tomorrow with a slight chance of showers in the afternoon and risk of a thunderstorm. Sun shining through the clouds again tomorrow. Northwest wind gusting to 40 in the morning. A slight chance of showers in the afternoon along with the risk of a thunderstorm and a high of 20. Sunny with a high of 20 on Friday. Increasing cloudiness on Saturday and a high of 23. And rain is expected on Sunday with a high of 17 degrees. 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

Kane Brown and Marshmello on Country 106.7. I'm Dylan Fiesel, and we'll be taking a look at what's up in Weyburn in just a moment. First, this guy's coming to Fort Qu'Appelle next month, July 10th. It's Riley Green and Change My Mind. 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

0: NFL, July 10th. It's Riley Green and Change My Mind. It's on Country 106.7. I'm Dylan Fiesel, and let's find out what's up in Weyburn.
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0: What's up? Area 5 garbage pickup, no recycling pickup today. Lots going on over at the Weyburn Public Library. Mindful Mingle at 10 a.m. And their summer reading kickoff. Yeah, that'll start at 4 p.m. Chance to fill out your summer reading passport. They also got the In-Between Club having a meeting at 6 p.m. The Paradigm Charter Bus is making its run to Regina. And Knights of Columbus Bingo, 6 p.m. over at McKenna Hall. A $500 jackpot in 60 numbers. Now you know what's up in Weyburn. For info on all these events and more, check out our events calendar over on discoverweyburn.com.
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7: Showers tapering off this morning with a mix of sun and cloud. A possibility of showers and risk of a thunderstorm. Wind from the north and a high of 20. A few clouds tonight with a possibility of showers early this evening and risk of a thunderstorm. That wind will ease up with a low of 7. A mix of sun and cloud for tomorrow. Northwest wind picking up in the morning. A slight chance of showers in the afternoon along with the risk of a thunderstorm and a high of 20. And sunny with a high of 20 on Friday. The summer reading program kicks off at the Weyburn Public Library this afternoon. 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

0: rising Canadian artist Evan Bjursen on Country 106.7. Dylan Fiesel just about 9 o'clock this Wednesday morning. We'll have your full news, sports, and weather then. Bit of rain this morning. Could see some more as today rolls on. 12 degrees right now, warming up to 20 for the high. And quite the feather in the cap of the Weyburn Police Service as they recovered a stolen trailer before the owner even knew it was stolen. They were doing some routine rounds and found a truck and trailer that just didn't seem right. So they ended up running the plates. They knew the owner of the truck and then confirmed that this trailer was stolen from a farm outside of Weyburn. So made the arrest, went back to the owner, had no idea the trailer was even stolen. Yeah, thanks for all the work. Talk about being ahead of the game. Check out the full story on discoverweyburn.com. 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
2: A Weyburn resident wants to discuss the city's approved plan for a new indoor pool tonight. We'll be hearing more from Dave Edgerton. Natasha Weeb will have details on what happened yesterday morning in Weyburn Provincial Court. And in sports, the Weyburn Beavers are looking to bounce back tonight when they host the Mavericks again at Tom Lang Park. It's all coming up in just a few. Stay tuned.
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2: Congratulations to the graduating class of Weyburn Comprehensive High School. 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
1: Good morning. I'm Marna McManus. Severe weather alerts continue to be issued across Saskatchewan as active storm systems move through the province this season. Golden West severe weather specialist Jenny Hagen says it's important for people to stay aware when alerts are issued, even during periods of frequent warnings.
2: The storms last week, it shows that, you know, we do still have a potential for very destructive tornadoes in Saskatchewan. It's not anything that's new when we get those alerts on our phones for storms. It's commonplace here in Saskatchewan. But it goes to show just how seriously we need to take these alerts and how you need to pay attention to them.
1: Hagen says conditions can change quickly during severe weather, making it important for people to monitor alerts closely and be ready to take shelter if needed. Discover Weyburn's Natasha Weeb has a report from court yesterday morning.
3: Weyburn Provincial Court was in session Tuesday morning with a relatively light docket, but several criminal matters were before the court. A man facing charges including sexual assault, assault, and kidnapping appeared by CCTV. His matters were adjourned until Thursday for consultation with the Crown. A woman charged with fraud was scheduled for sentencing following submissions made in Estevan Provincial Court on Monday. However, the court discussed a discrepancy involving a $10,000 surcharge before adjourning the matter until Thursday. When given an opportunity to speak, the woman expressed regret for her actions and told the court she wants to make things right. Four people connected to a recent drug bust also made appearances. For Discover Weyburn News, I'm Natasha Weeb.
1: A Weyburn resident is hosting an all-city meeting tonight to discuss the city's approved plan for a new indoor pool. Council has approved construction of a facility featuring a single 25-meter competitive pool. Citing factors including financial feasibility, staffing considerations, and the potential for higher use rates. Dave Edgerton, who serves on the board of directors for Swim Saskatchewan and is president of the Weyburn Hurricanes Water Polo Club, says he believes a two-basin facility is a better long-term option.
4: We were always limited by the size of the pool tank and overlapping programs. So there was a lot of discussions over the years that Weyburn should have a bigger facility. We do bring in people from outside of the region.
1: The meeting begins at 7 o'clock at the Weyburn Legion and is open to the public. The 23rd annual Show and Shine Car Show is coming to downtown Weyburn this Saturday. Soulline Cruisers President Jared Stroder says they have participants coming from as far away as Manitoba, North Dakota, and Montana.
5: The Soulline Cruisers are really developing a reputation in the car club world as one of the premier car clubs in Saskatchewan. 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We don't have any restrictions on really what you can display. If it's your favorite car and you love it, bring it on down and show it off.
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1: The Weyburn Beavers fell 10-0 to the Medicine Hat Mavericks here at home last night at Tom Lang Park. They'll look to rebound tonight when they host the Mavericks again with the first pitch at 7. Elsewhere in the Western Canadian Baseball League, last night the Swift Current 57s fell 7-3 to the Moose Jaw Miller Express. The Regina Red Sox on home turf with a 6-0 win over the Saskatoon Berries. And the Fort McMurray Giants fell 10-4 to the Gulls in Sylvan Lake. The game between the Okotoks Dogs and Lethbridge Bulls went into a weather delay while tied at 2-2. The Dogs will visit the Energy City Cactus Rats tonight. The Brooks Bombers are in Lethbridge to face the Bulls, while the Swift Current 57s will host the Regina Red Sox. The Saskatoon Berries will be in Moose Jaw to take on the Miller Express. And the Gulls, once again tonight, will host the Fort Mac Giants. The Bats came alive for the Toronto Blue Jays yesterday as they opened up their series in Boston with a convincing 6-1 win. Toronto's offense finally found its rhythm, riding a three-homer barrage to power past the Red Sox. On the hill, starting pitcher Dylan Cease put on a gritty performance, escaping early trouble to throw five shutout innings while striking out seven Boston batters. The scene is

0: For tonight's epic pitching matchup back at Fenway Park, the Jays will hand the ball to veteran right-hander Max Scherzer, with Vladimir Guerrero Jr. back in the heart of the order alongside Davis Schneider and George Springer. The Jays have the firepower to take tonight's game. Catch all the action on Saskatchewan's home of Blue Jays baseball, AM 1190. Game time is 4:45.
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0: A few showers ending this morning, then a mix of sun and cloud, with a possibility of showers and a risk of a thunderstorm. Wind from the north gusting to 40 and a high of 20. Partly cloudy tonight, a possibility of showers early this evening and risk of a thunderstorm. Wind easing up with a low of 7. A mix of sun and cloud tomorrow with a slight chance of showers in the afternoon and risk of a thunderstorm. Sunshine through the clouds again tomorrow. Northwest wind gusting to 40 in the morning. A slight chance of showers in the afternoon along with the risk of a thunderstorm and a high of 20. Sunny with a high of 20 on Friday. Increasing cloudiness on Saturday and a high of 23. And rain is expected on Sunday with a high of 17 degrees. 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
1: Jade Eagleson, Worth the Double. It's on Country 106.7. I'm Dylan Fiesel, and this weekend down the road in Unger at the Memorial Regional Park, they're getting ready for a swinging good time as they host their fourth annual Service Valley Daycare Golf Tournament. We'll chat with Vice President Patricia Stroder all about it in just a

They're getting ready for a swinging good time as they host their fourth annual Souris Valley Daycare Golf Tournament. We'll chat with Vice President Patricia Stroder all about it in just a few. First, it's Corey Kent and Co. Wenzel teaming up for Rocky Mountain Low. 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

0: have to.
1: Scared of getting sober. It's Josh Ross on Country 106.7. I'm Dylan Fiesel, and we're chatting with Patricia Stroder, Vice President of the Souris Valley Day.

0: care. You guys are getting ready for a fundraiser this upcoming weekend. What's going on in Unger?
1: We are hosting our fourth annual golf tournament, and we are raising funds just for our local daycare. 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
6: Showers tapering off this morning with a mix of sun and cloud. A possibility of showers and risk of a thunderstorm. Wind from the north and a high of 20. A few clouds tonight with a possibility of showers early this evening and risk of a thunderstorm. That wind will ease up with a low of 7. A mix of sun and cloud for tomorrow. Northwest wind picking up in the morning. A slight chance of showers in the afternoon along with the risk of a thunderstorm and a high of 20. And sunny with a high of 20 on Friday. The summer reading program kicks off at the Weyburn Public Library this afternoon. 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

Barker Band, Keep It Simple. It's on Country 106.7. 9:30 this rainy Wednesday morning. I'm Dylan Fiesel. Could see some more rain as today rolls on. 20 degrees for our high. And it's the end of the era for doggy daycare here in the Opportunity City as Fido's Place wrapped closing its doors. A very deserving retirement for Cindy and Bame. We'll chat with her about her in a moment. First, Ella Langley and Choosing Texas. It's on Country 106.7.

0: Tyler Joe Miller on Country 106.7. I'm Dylan Fiesel, and we're chatting with Cindy Ann Baim, owner of Fino's Place Doggy Daycare and Training Center. Now, Cindy, looks like you're closing up your doors. 7 years you've been running the Doggy Daycare and Training Center, and now getting ready for a well-deserved retirement. But maybe tell me how Fido's Place got started.
1: Back in the day, I was on the board for the Humane Society, and I saw, the struggles that people were having with their pets. So when I retired from the co-op, I thought it would be perfect, because basically I joke I was raised in a kennel, because I was. We showed dogs and trained dogs my whole life. And I thought this would be perfect, that people could bring their dogs for the day. It was a training center, so they kind of got some behavior issues worked out while they were at daycare, and some manners and stuff.
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5: Showers tapering off this morning with a mix of sun and cloud. A possibility of showers and risk of a thunderstorm. Wind from the north and a high of 20. A few clouds tonight with a possibility of showers early this evening and risk of a thunderstorm. That wind will ease up with a low of 7. A mix of sun and cloud for tomorrow. Northwest wind picking up in the morning. A slight chance of showers in the afternoon along with the risk of a thunderstorm and a high of 20. And sunny with a high of 20 on Friday. 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

0: High Valley grew up on that. It's on Country 106.7. Dylan Fiesel, quarter to 10 this Wednesday morning. We'll have your full news, sports, and weather then. 15 degrees right now, 20 is our high. We did have quite a bit of rain this morning and could see some more as today rolls on. Hopefully, the rain stays away for the Weyburn Beavers as they're in action tonight against the Medicine Hat Mavericks. Over at Tom Lang Park, they were there last night. The Mavericks would end up walking away with a 10-0 win, though. It was a tighter game than that score indicates. It was 5-0 into the seventh. The Beavers had a chance with the bases loaded, but unfortunately stranded all of them on the base path, so unable to pick up a run, and the Mavs would add five more in the ninth to really put the game out of reach. So the Beavers trying to get their revenge tonight over at Tom Lang Park. First pitch just after 7 p.m. for that one. For everything Beavers, head to our website, discoverweyburn.com. 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
1: Good morning. I'm Marna McManus. Severe weather alerts continue to be issued across Saskatchewan during active storm systems, with officials warning hazards can extend beyond tornado risks. Golden West severe weather specialist Jenny Hagen says people should pay close attention to alerts.
2: So you need to take shelter ahead of that storm hitting. And lightning is actually one of the biggest dangers in these storms because it's so unpredictable on where the lightning strikes will hit, and they can strike miles away from the storm. So the storm may not necessarily be near you at that point, but you still can be at risk of being struck by lightning.
1: Hagen says severe weather alerts are issued to give people time to respond as conditions can change quickly once storms develop. A number of criminal cases addressed yesterday in Weyburn Provincial Court. Natasha Weeb has the details.
3: A judge has denied an application from two people facing drug trafficking charges to have a no-contact order lifted. Cody Beers and Narisa Aspen, who are both charged under the Controlled Drugs and Substances Act, asked the court to remove the condition because of their personal relationship. The Crown opposed the request, arguing no legitimate reason had been presented beyond the relationship and that contact between the co-accused could bring the administration of justice into disrepute. The judge agreed, citing the Crown's concerns and the short duration of the relationship. Aspen's matter returns July 7th, while Beers remains in custody and is due back in court June 22nd for a bail hearing. For Discover Weyburn News, I'm Natasha Weeb.
1: Local resident Dave Edgerton is organizing a public meeting to discuss the future of the community's indoor aquatic facility. He's designed a conceptual two-basin facility he believes could be completed for less than the city's current budget while creating opportunities to host aquatic competitions. He says the meeting is intended to provide information, hear feedback, and encourage discussion.
4: What I hope would happen with that is that people are more aware, more informed. People can disagree with me, that's fine. I'm very open to that as well, and I'd like to hear everyone's opinion. But if they do agree with me, that there is a pressure on council to actually listen to what the citizens are saying.
1: The public meeting will be held tonight at 7 at the Weyburn Legion. The Soo Line Cruisers are getting ready to host the 23rd annual Show and Shine Car Show this Saturday. President Jared Stroder says their vendors this year are mainly nonprofit organizations, and there'll be plenty of food for the free event.
5: Almost all of our vendors are donating to some sort of charity or belong to some sort of charity of some sort. That aspect is growing as well. I think this year we have the most vendors we've ever had, so word is kind of getting out that this is a great show to be a part of.
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1: A tough night at Tom Lang Park for the Weyburn Beavers last night, who suffered a 10-0 shutout at the hands of the Medicine Hat Mavericks. They'll have a shot at redemption tonight when they host the Mavericks for a rematch, with opening pitch scheduled for 7. Other action last night in the WCBL saw the Moose Jaw Miller Express protecting their home field, defeating the Swift Current 57s 7-3. In Regina, the Red Sox put on a dominant home turf performance, blanking the Saskatoon Berries 6-0. Meanwhile, the Sylvan Lake Gulls secured a decisive home victory, downing the Fort Mac Giants 10-4. And over in Lethbridge, Mother Nature intervened. The matchup between the Bulls and the Okotoks

0: Hogs halted by a weather delay. The teams locked in a 2-2 tie. Tonight's schedule will see the Okotoks Dogs travel to face the Energy City Cactus Rats. The Brooks Bombers on the road in Lethbridge to square off against the Bulls. The Regina Red Sox head into Swift Current for a clash with the 57s. The Saskatoon Berries are looking to bounce back as they visit the Moose Jaw Miller Express. And the Sylvan Lake Gulls will play host to the Fort McMurray Giants once again. The Toronto Blue Jays began their road trip to Boston in style yesterday, completely silencing the home crowd at Fenway Park with a dominant 6-1 victory over the Red Sox. Ace Dylan Cease dug deep, grinding through five scoreless innings and striking out seven to secure the win. Game two goes tonight in the three-game set. Toronto will send future Hall of Famer Max Scherzer to the mound with the first pitch at 4:45. Catch all the action on Saskatchewan's home of Blue Jays baseball, AM 1190.
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0: A few showers ending this morning, then a mix of sun and cloud, with a possibility of showers and a risk of a thunderstorm. Wind from the north gusting to 40 and a high of 20. Partly cloudy tonight, a possibility of showers early this evening and risk of a thunderstorm. Wind easing up with a low of 7. A mix of sun and cloud tomorrow with a slight chance of showers in the afternoon and risk of a thunderstorm. Sun shining through the clouds again tomorrow. Northwest wind gusting to 40 in the morning. A slight chance of showers in the afternoon along with a risk of a thunderstorm and a high of 20. Sunny with a high of 20 on Friday. Increasing cloudiness on Saturday and a high of 23. And rain is expected on Sunday with a high of 17 degrees. 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
8: Showers tapering off this morning with a mix of sun and cloud. A possibility of showers and risk of a thunderstorm. Wind from the north and a high of 20. A few clouds tonight with a possibility of showers early this evening and risk of a thunderstorm. That wind will ease up with a low of 7. A mix of sun and cloud for tomorrow. Northwest wind picking up in the morning. A slight chance of showers in the afternoon along with the risk of a thunderstorm and a high of 20. And sunny with a high of 20 on Friday. The summer reading program kicks off at the Weyburn Public Library this afternoon. 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

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I'm Dylan Fiesel. 20 degrees for our high today. And it was a home run of a fundraiser for Weyburn Minor Ball alongside Domino's. 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

0: possibility of showers early this evening, a risk of a thunderstorm. That wind will ease up with a low of 7. A mix of sun and cloud for tomorrow. Northwest wind picking up in the morning. A slight chance of showers in the afternoon along with the risk of a thunderstorm and a high of 20. And sunny with a high of 20 on Friday. The summer reading program kicks off at the Weyburn Public Library this afternoon. 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

0: It's 10:45 on a Wednesday morning here on Country 106.7. I'm Dylan Fiesel, and we're chatting with Harry Handra, franchisee owner of Domino's here in Weyburn. So you guys teamed up with the Weyburn Minor Ball Association and knocked the latest fundraiser out of the park. Tell me how that went.
1: We were looking some ways to give back to the community, and I reached out to Weyburn Minor Ball to do a fundraiser with us, and they were very, very keen to do it with us, and we just went with it, and we had them raise $13,000, which is great, which is tremendous. 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
4: We'll be hearing more from Jared Stroder with the Siouxland Cruisers Car Club on the 23rd annual Show and Shine Car Show coming up this Saturday. And a public meeting is being held tonight to discuss the future of Weyburn's aquatic facility. We'll be hearing from Dave Edgerton in just a few. 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
1: Good morning. I'm Marna McManus. Multiple systems of storm activity recently prompting severe weather alerts. Severe weather specialist with Golden West, Jenny Hagen, says while alerts may become common during active periods, it's still important that people pay attention each time one is issued.
2: It kind of hurts, you know, like where people might not necessarily take shelter because it's the last five times that we got this alert, nothing happened. But, you know, we've seen structures, we've seen homes get hit, and that's why we need to take them seriously. Take the time, stop, read that alert, see where that storm is. And if you're anywhere within that vicinity, you really need to take shelter.
1: Hagen says severe weather can develop and move quickly, so staying aware of each alert helps people understand when conditions may be changing in their area. Court was in.

0: Lisa Aspin and Cody Beers were unsuccessful in their application to lift a no-contact order, with the judge denying the request after hearing opposition from the Crown. Also appearing were Jesse Hoskins and Keegan Jasper, who faced multiple charges related to the same investigation. Hoskins' matters were adjourned until July 7th, with a resolution proposal expected to be submitted to the Crown. Jasper's case was adjourned to July 16th as he continues to seek legal counsel. Also in court was a man charged in an assault case and a woman nearing sentencing for fraud. For Discover Weyburn News, I'm Natasha Weeb.
1: A public meeting focused on the future of Weyburn's aquatic facility is set for tonight at the Weyburn Legion. Dave Edgerton says he has concerns with council's approved plan for a single 25-meter competitive pool, and he wants to share an alternative version with the community. A retired intern architect, Edgerton has developed a conceptual design for a renovated two-basin facility.
2: The purpose of the meeting is to give out information. I've been working on this for about 3 years, actually before the pool went down, and that's when the concept that I had kind of came up, how we could expand the pool.
1: He says he hopes the meeting will help residents become more informed and provide an opportunity for people with differing opinions to ask questions and share their views. The meeting gets underway at 7 and is open to everyone. Four categories of prizes will be handed out during the Soo Line Cruisers 23rd Annual Show and Shine Car Show this Saturday. Participants' Choice, People's Choice, The Young Guns, and Distance Traveled. President Jared Stroder says the trophies are made locally by Mike and Lana Mays.
3: 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And I think they're so unique and so cool. They're made of car parts. So that's just really awesome.
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1: The Weyburn Beavers fell 10-0 to the Medicine Hat Mavericks here at home last night at Tom Lang Park. They'll look to rebound tonight when they host the Mavericks again with the first pitch at 7. Elsewhere in the Western Canadian Baseball League, last night the Swift Current 57s fell 7-3 to the Moose Jaw Miller Express. The Regina Red Sox on home turf with a 6-0 win over the Saskatoon Berries. And the Fort McMurray Giants fell 10-4 to the Gulls in Sylvan Lake. The game between the Okotoks Dogs and Lethbridge Bulls went into a weather delay while tied at 2-2. The Dogs will visit the Energy City Cactus Rats tonight. The Brooks Bombers are in Lethbridge to face the Bulls, while the Swift Current 57s will host the Regina Red Sox. The Saskatoon Berries will be in Moose Jaw to take on the Miller Express. And the Gulls, once again tonight, will host the Fort Mac Giants. The Bats came alive for the Toronto Blue Jays yesterday as they opened up their series in Boston with a convincing 6-1 win. Toronto's offense finally found its rhythm, riding a three-homer barrage to power past the Red Sox. On the hill, starting pitcher Dylan Cease put on a gritty performance, escaping early trouble to throw 5 shutout innings while striking out 7 Boston batters. The scene is set for tonight's epic pitching matchup back at Fenway Park. The Jays will hand the ball to veteran right-hander Max Scherzer, with Vladimir Guerrero Jr. back in the heart of the order alongside Davis Schneider and George Springer. The Jays have the firepower to take tonight's game. Catch all the action on Saskatchewan's home of Blue Jays baseball, AM 1190. Game time is 4:45.
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1: A few showers ending this morning, then a mix of sun and cloud, with a possibility of showers and a risk of a thunderstorm. Wind from the north gusting to 40 and a high of 20. Partly cloudy tonight, a possibility of showers early this evening and risk of a thunderstorm. Wind easing up with a low of 7. A mix of sun and cloud tomorrow with a slight chance of showers in the afternoon and risk of a thunderstorm. Sunshine through the clouds again tomorrow. Northwest wind gusting to 40 in the morning. A slight chance of showers in the afternoon along with the risk of a thunderstorm and a high of 20. Sunny with a high of 20 on Friday. Increasing cloudiness on Saturday and a high of 23. And rain is expected on Sunday with a high of 17 degrees. 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

Griffiths on Country 106.7. I'm Dylan Fiesel. Bit of a rainy start to our Wednesday morning. 20 degrees for our high, and we could see some more rain as today rolls on. So might be a good day to cuddle up inside with a good book. Well, Weyburn Public Library is getting ready for their summer reading club. 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
4: Showers tapering off this morning with a mix of sun and cloud. A possibility of showers and risk of a thunderstorm. Wind from the north and a high of 20. A few clouds tonight with a possibility of showers early this evening and risk of a thunderstorm. That wind will ease up with a low of 7. A mix of sun and cloud for tomorrow. Northwest wind picking up in the morning. A slight chance of showers in the afternoon along with the risk of a thunderstorm and a high of 20. And sunny with a high of 20 on Friday. The summer reading program kicks off at the Weyburn Public Library this afternoon. Find more details in our story on Discover Weyburn and stream us anytime, anywhere with the free Discover Weyburn app. I'm Marna McManus.
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I'm Dylan Fiesel. And last night, the Weyburn Beavers in action over at Tom Lang Park against the Medicine Hat Mavericks. Unfortunately, lost that 110-0. They did welcome in some veterans. Ryan Dauphney and Trevor Dale rejoined the team. And they have a chance to get revenge tonight over at Tom Lang. 7 p.m. first pitch for that. 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
9: Showers tapering off this morning with a mix of sun and cloud. A possibility of showers and risk of a thunderstorm. Wind from the north and a high of 20. A few clouds tonight with a possibility of showers early this evening and risk of a thunderstorm. That wind will ease up with a low of 7. A mix of sun and cloud for tomorrow. Northwest wind picking up in the morning. A slight chance of showers in the afternoon along with the risk of a thunderstorm and a high of 20. And sunny with a high of 20 on Friday. The summer reading program kicks off at the Weyburn Public Library this afternoon. 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
1: Tim Hicks and Loud on Country 106.7. I'm Dylan Fiesel, and that is all the time that I have for today. Thank you so much, though, for having myself and the best country music right alongside you in the heart of your rainy work week. Sharon Church, she'll keep those country tunes going into the afternoon with Tyler Joe Miller and What Good Is a Memory in a moment. I'll be back on tomorrow morning, ready to do it all again. Have a wonderful rest of your Wednesday. Try not to get wet out there. If you're yours truly, Dylan Fiesel, take care.
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3: The Weyburn Police Service talking public intoxication and bike safety as we approach the official start of summer. We have comments from Deputy Chief Shane St. John and Corporal Riley Dowd. And in sports, the Weyburn Beavers look to bounce back, hosting the Medicine Hat Mavericks tonight. These stories and more in just a few moments. You can also get the latest on discoverweyburn.com.
4: Alberta producers are showing unprecedented interest in federal funding aimed at climate-friendly farming practices. The 2026 On-Farm Climate Action Fund program helps producers adopt beneficial management practices. Mark Redman, Chief Executive Officer of Results Driven Agriculture Research, otherwise known as RDAR, says they had to pause the application process for the OFCAF program as they had more requests for funding than the $17 million allotted for the program this year. He notes some of the new technology producers are interested in, such as using drones in crop production, is taking center stage at the RDAR Roundup event in Cremona today.
5: This year, we're actually be demonstrating drone seeding of cover crops at that particular event.
4: Through the program, RDAR will cover up to $35,000 to the cost of a drone for seeding. For Golden West, I'm Glendalee Allen Vossler.
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2: Today's students are learning and mastering new ideas and technologies that didn't exist when we were in school. 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
1: Good afternoon. I'm Natasha Weeb. The Weyburn Police Service responded to multiple complaints related to intoxicated people in public last week. Deputy Chief Shane St. John says officers will often drive intoxicated people home or help them get a cab. However, in one incident, a man who had been taken home returned and caused a disturbance. He was arrested for being drunk in public and placed in cells until sober.
2: So that's when they were placed in cells. Give them every opportunity to go home and stay home, but they decided against that option.
1: St. John reminds residents to contact police if they encounter an intoxicated person causing a disturbance. A number of events are happening in Weyburn today. This year's winner of the Golden Garbage Can will be announced as judging commences in the cities of Weyburn and Estevan. The Weyburn Public Library will be welcoming families to register their children for the summer reading program between 4 and 6. Two annual general meetings will be held tonight, one for the Weyburn and District Hospital Foundation at the library, the other for Envision Counseling and Support Center. And a public meeting will be held at the Weyburn Legion tonight to discuss the future of the community's indoor aquatic facility. The Saskatchewan government is moving ahead with plans to expand access to primary care through a new virtual care pilot. Larissa McEwen has more.
3: The province has issued a request for proposals for vendors to deliver virtual care services for patients without a regular family doctor, nurse practitioner, or primary care team. The pilot would allow eligible patients to connect with physicians and nurse practitioners through secure phone and video appointments. Services would include medical advice, prescriptions, referrals, and lab and diagnostic imaging requisitions when needed. Officials say the program is intended to improve access to care and reduce pressures on the healthcare system. It's expected to launch in selected areas of the province this fall. For Discover Weyburn News, I'm Larissa McEwen.
4: As it's getting nicer out, there's going to be a lot more bicyclists out there. It's nice to see people out getting out within the city and riding their bikes. But however, it's just a good reminder that everyone who is using the roadways need to follow all the rules of the road. And this includes all ages of bicyclists. So no matter if you're an adult or a child, when they're comfortable, they are to ride on the street.
1: That's Corporal Riley Dowd with the Weyburn.

0: Cyclists and riders of e-bikes and e-scooters can even be issued tickets for speeding, not stopping at a stop sign, or any other offenses under the Traffic Safety Act. 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
0: The Wayburn Beavers are out for redemption tonight, hosting the Medicine Hat Mavericks after a tough 10-0 loss last night. The action begins at Tom Lang Park at 7. Elsewhere in the WCBL tonight, the Energy City Cactus Rats host the Okotoks Dogs. The Regina Red Sox travel to Swift Current to face the 57s. The Sylvan Lake Gulls entertain the Fort McMurray Giants. The Brooks Bombers are on the road against the Lethbridge Bulls. And the Moose Jaw Miller Express are at home against the Saskatoon Berries. The Toronto Blue Jays continue in their series against the Boston Red Sox tonight, coming off a 6-1 win last night. Veteran Max Scherzer has the start for Toronto against Jake Bennett for Boston. The game begins at 4:45. Catch all the action on Saskatchewan's home of Blue Jays baseball, AM 1190.
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0: A mix of sun and clouds in the sky with the possibility of showers and risk of a thunderstorm. North wind gusting to 40 and a high of 20. Partly cloudy this evening with the possibility of showers early on and risk of a thunderstorm. Wind becoming light and a low of 7. Sun shedding through the clouds tomorrow with a slight chance of showers in the afternoon and risk of a thunderstorm. Wind shifting northwest, gusting to 40 and a high of 20. Sunshine on Friday with a high of 20. Cloudiness increasing on Saturday with a high of 23. And the rain will be falling on Sunday with a high of 17. 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

The Rec Laws and Dean Brody, Hometown Heroes. I'm Sharon Church. Happy Wednesday. Ella Langley and Morgan Wallen up ahead. But first, here's Jason Aldean. She's country.

0: Morgan Wallen, I Can't Love You Anymore. I'm Sharon Church. If you're planning on a vacation this summer, keep in mind the five dead giveaways that immediately signal to burglars that you're not home. Number one, the house is dark. You got to put those lights on automatic timers. Number two, there are no cars in the driveway, or maybe your car has been there for too long. Number three, newspapers, mail, packages start piling up. Ask a neighbor to help take those off your front step. Number four, lawn care is lacking. Also, ask your neighbor. I'm sure there's a 12-year-old boy who would love to make 20 bucks while you're away. And number five, no one has shoveled the driveway. Okay, well, that's for winter. Although, we should never rule that one out. All these things signal to home invaders that you are not home. Or just lazy. Jeez. It's a good thing Cam does all these things, or we'd be burglared every week.
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8: The chance of showers and risk for thunderstorms linger over the area this week. A mix of sun and clouds in the sky this afternoon with the possibility of showers and risk of a thunderstorm. Wind gusting to 40 and a high of 20. Partly cloudy tonight with the chance of showers and risk of a thunderstorm lingering. Wind easing up with a low of 7. Sun shining through the clouds tomorrow with a slight chance of showers and risk of a thunderstorm in the afternoon. Wind gusting to 40 and a high of 20. And Friday we'll see sunshine and a high of 20. Stay weather ready. 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

0: Pop sounds like the radio. I'm Sharon Church. Canadians are spending less time with friends than ever, with decline sharpest among the working age demographic, which makes sense. We're at work. We also have kids. But work friends count, don't they? Back in 1986, 47.9% of people said that they saw their friends daily. And according to Statistics Canada, that stat has dropped to only 19.3%. Yikes. Well, we all have those photos of us sitting in some playpen at a gathering, right? All the adults are in the background, sitting around a card table, cigarettes in hand, having a good old time. And here we are, 40 years later. What happened? Stupid smartphones.
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1: My name is Olivia Vogel, and I'm a summer reading program coordinator here at the Weyburn Public Library. 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
8: Weyburn's hoping for good weather today with a packed schedule of events on the calendar today. Sun shining through the clouds this afternoon with a possibility of showers and risk of a thunderstorm. Wind gusting to 40 and a high of 20. Some more clouds moving in this evening with the chance of showers and risk of a thunderstorm continuing. Wind easing up and a low of 7. A mix of sun and clouds in the sky tomorrow with a slight chance of showers and risk of a thunderstorm in the afternoon. Wind gusting to 40 and a high of 20. And sunny on Friday with a high of 20. Sun or storm, find the area's official forecast and stream us anywhere on the Discover Weyburn app. I'm Natasha Weeb.
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1: Good afternoon. I'm Natasha Weeb. The Weyburn Police Service responded to many reports of intoxicated people causing a disturbance. Deputy Chief Shane St. John says these matters are often resolved without further incident.
2: We took people home or made sure they got in cabs and got home safely. One incident, they were taken home safely, but they decided to return and cause a ruckus.
1: However, two men ended up in cells after causing disturbances, one being taken home by police and returning to the scene to cause trouble. St. John says it's best to call police if an intoxicated person is causing a disturbance to prevent escalation or injury. The Opportunity City is living up to its name today.

0: Summer reading program registration will be happening between 4 and 6 at the Weyburn Public Library, and the winner of this year's Golden Garbage Can will be revealed. Some serious business will be discussed at a few events tonight. The future of the community's indoor aquatic facility will be discussed at a public meeting at the Weyburn Legion at 7. Envision Counseling and Support Center will host their annual general meeting tonight, and an AGM will also be held for the Weyburn and District Hospital Foundation. The Saskatchewan government is taking steps to expand primary care access through a new virtual care pilot project. Larissa McEwen reports.
1: The Saskatchewan government has issued a request for proposals for vendors to provide virtual care services to patients who don't have a regular primary care provider. The pilot would offer secure phone and video appointments with licensed physicians and nurse practitioners. Patients could receive medical advice, prescriptions, referrals, and diagnostic test requisitions as needed. Officials say the goal is to improve access to care while easing pressures on the healthcare system. The pilot is scheduled to begin in selected areas of Saskatchewan in fall 2026. For Discover Weyburn News, I'm Larissa McEwen.
0: The Weyburn Police Service with a reminder for cyclists and riders of e-bikes and e-scooters.
2: They are to ride on the streets and to follow all the traffic laws, which include and are not limited to like stop signs, traffic lights, and rights of way. So it's up to the bicyclists to follow these rules. It's just a good reminder to parents if their children are out riding their bikes, monitor them and teach them to ride safely and to teach them rules of the roads as well.
0: That's Corporal Riley Dowd. He says as tickets can be issued under the Traffic Safety Act for violations committed by riders, it's a good idea to familiarize themselves with hand signals and other cyclist traffic safety rules. For these stories and more, visit discoverweyburn.com.
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0: The Weyburn Beavers are out for redemption tonight, hosting the Medicine Hat Mavericks after a tough 10-0 loss last night. The action begins at Tom Lang Park at 7. Elsewhere in the WCBL tonight, the Energy City Cactus Rats host the Okotoks Dogs. The Regina Red Sox travel to Swift Current to face the 57s. The Sylvan Lake Gulls entertain the Fort McMurray Giants. The Brooks Bombers are on the road against the Lethbridge Bulls. And the Moose Jaw Miller Express are at home against the Saskatoon Berries. A highway matchup in Weyburn Minor Lacrosse tonight. The U15 Weyburn Dairy Queen Thrashers host the Estevan Bolts at Whitecap Resources Center. The game begins at 6:30. The Toronto Blue Jays continue in their series against the Boston Red Sox tonight, coming off a 6-1 win last night. Veteran Max Scherzer has the start for Toronto against Jake Bennett for Boston. The game begins at 4:45. Catch all the action on Saskatchewan's home of Blue Jays baseball, AM 1190.
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0: A mix of sun and clouds in the sky with the possibility of showers and risk of a thunderstorm. North wind gusting to 40 and a high of 20. Partly cloudy this evening with the possibility of showers early on and risk of a thunderstorm. Wind becoming light and a low of 7. Sun shining through the clouds tomorrow with a slight chance of showers in the afternoon and risk of a thunderstorm. Wind shifting northwest gusting to 40 and a high of 20. Sunshine on Friday with a high of 20. Cloudiness increasing on Saturday with a high of 23. And the rain will be falling on Sunday with a high of 17. 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
1: Got him! Jeff Hoffman strikes out Cody Bellinger, and the Blue Jays have done it.
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3: The chance of showers and risk for thunderstorms linger over the area this week. A mix of sun and clouds in the sky this afternoon with the possibility of showers and risk of a thunderstorm. Wind gusting to 40 and a high of 20. Partly cloudy tonight with the chance of showers and risk of a thunderstorm lingering. Wind easing up with a low of 7. Sun shining through the clouds tomorrow with a slight chance of showers and risk of a thunderstorm in the afternoon. Wind gusting to 40 and a high of 20. And Friday we'll see sunshine and a high of 20. Stay weather ready. 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

on to. I'm Sharon Church. I've got your sort of sports report coming up. On the other side of 1:30, just after Garth Brooks. But first, here's Bailey Zimmerman and Luke Combs. Backup plan.

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8: Weyburn's hoping for good weather today with a packed schedule of events on the calendar today. Sun shining through the clouds this afternoon with a possibility of showers and risk of a thunderstorm. Wind gusting to 40 and a high of 20. Some more clouds moving in this evening with the chance of showers and risk of a thunderstorm continuing. Wind easing up and a low of 7. A mix of sun and clouds in the sky tomorrow with a slight chance of showers and risk of a thunderstorm in the afternoon. Wind gusting to 40 and a high of 20. And sunny on Friday with a high of 20. Sun or storm, find the area's official forecast and stream us anywhere on the Discover Weyburn app. I'm Natasha Weeb.
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0: Garth Brooks, The Dance. I'm Sharon Church, and it's now time for your Sorta Sports Report. Let's talk tennis. Serena Williams is continuing her comeback with her sister Venus. Wimbledon announced that the sisters have been given a wild card entry into the women's doubles draw. The entry comes after 44-year-old Serena recently returned to competition after nearly 4 years away, while Venus, who actually turns 46 years old today, has continued to play sporadically. The Williams sisters, they've won a lot. 14 Grand Slam titles together in doubles, including 6 at Wimbledon. The first of them in the year 2000 and the last in 2016.
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1: Good afternoon. I'm Natasha Weeb. The Weyburn Police Service made two arrests last week for public intoxication after two men spent the night in cells after causing disturbances. Deputy Chief Shane St. John says it's best to contact police if you encounter an intoxicated person causing trouble.
2: Call us right away. It's easier for us to handle that than have someone else step in and maybe get hurt.
1: St. John says intoxicated individuals are not always arrested, as officers often assist people in getting home or getting a cab. But in one instance, the person returned to the scene after being taken home, leading to their arrest. Two annual general meetings are going tonight, one for Envision Counseling and Support Center and one for the Weyburn and District Hospital Foundation. And the future of the community's indoor aquatic facility will be discussed at a public meeting at the Weyburn Legion at 7. Over at the Weyburn Public Library, summer reading program registration will be happening between 4 and 6. Today also marks the end of the Golden Garbage Can campaign as judging is completed in the cities of Weyburn and Estevan. And for local sports fans, the Weyburn Beavers host the Medicine Hat Mavericks at Tom Lang Park at 7. Saskatchewan is looking to expand access to primary care through a new virtual care pilot project. Discover Weyburn's Larissa McEwen has the details.
3: A request for proposal has been issued as the province looks for vendors to deliver a virtual care pilot program. The service would connect patients without a regular primary care provider to physicians and nurse practitioners through secure phone and video visits. During those appointments, patients could receive assessments, prescriptions, referrals, and requests for lab or diagnostic imaging tests when appropriate. The province says the goal is to improve access to care while offering an additional option for people navigating the health system. The pilot is planned to roll in selected areas of the province this fall. For Discover Weyburn News, I'm Larissa McEwen.
1: Did you know cyclists and riders of e-bikes and e-scooters must ride on the street and follow traffic rules? Corporal Riley Dowd with the Weyburn Police Service says if they don't, they could face a ticket.
4: It would

0: be up to the investigation and to determine who is at fault. And if it's determined that a cyclist is at fault, they could be charged under the City of Bylaw for not following the rules of the road under the Traffic Safety Act.
1: Dowd recommends brushing up on hand signals and

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0: The Weyburn Beavers are out for redemption tonight, hosting the Medicine Hat Mavericks after a tough 10-0 loss last night. The action begins at Tom Lang Park at 7. Elsewhere in the WCBL tonight, the Energy City Cactus Rats host the Okotoks Dogs. The Regina Red Sox travel to Swift Current to face the 57s. The Sylvan Lake Gulls entertain the Fort McMurray Giants. The Brooks Bombers are on the road against the Lethbridge Bulls. And the Moose Jaw Miller Express are at home against the Saskatoon Berries. A highway matchup in Weyburn Minor Lacrosse tonight. The U-15 Weyburn Dairy Queen Thrashers host the Estevan Bullets at Whitecap Resources Center.

0: Game begins at 6:30. The Toronto Blue Jays continue in their series against the Boston Red Sox tonight, coming off a 6-1 win last night. Veteran Max Scherzer has the start for Toronto against Jake Bennett for Boston. The game begins at 4:45. Catch all the action on Saskatchewan's home of Blue Jays baseball, AM 1190.
1: Now, discover Weyburn weather.
0: A mix of sun and clouds in the sky with the possibility of showers and risk of a thunderstorm. North wind gusting to 40 and a high of 20. Partly cloudy this evening with the possibility of showers early on and risk of a thunderstorm. Wind becoming light and a low of 7. Sun shining through the clouds tomorrow with a slight chance of showers in the afternoon and risk of a thunderstorm. Wind shifting northwest gusting to 40 and a high of 20. Sunshine on Friday with a high of 20. Cloudiness increasing on Saturday with a high of 23. And the rain will be falling on Sunday with a high of 17. 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

0: weather.
1: The chance of showers and risk for thunderstorms linger over the area this week. A mix of sun and clouds in the sky this afternoon with the possibility of showers and risk of a thunderstorm. Wind gusting to 40 and a high of 20. Partly cloudy tonight with the chance of showers and risk of a thunderstorm lingering. Wind easing up with a low of 7. Sun shining through the clouds tomorrow with a slight chance of showers and risk of a thunderstorm in the afternoon. Wind gusting to 40 and a high of 20. And Friday we'll see sunshine and a high of 20. Stay weather ready. 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
5: Weyburn's hoping for good weather today with a packed schedule of events on the calendar today. Sun shining through the clouds this afternoon with a possibility of showers and risk of a thunderstorm. Wind gusting to 40 and a high of 20. Some more clouds moving in this evening with the chance of showers and risk of a thunderstorm continuing. Wind easing up and a low of 7. A mix of sun and clouds in the sky tomorrow with a slight chance of showers and risk of a thunderstorm in the afternoon. Wind gusting to 40 and a high of 20. And sunny on Friday with a high of 20. Sun or storm, find the area's official forecast and stream us anywhere on the Discover Weyburn app. I'm Natasha Weeb.
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0: single again. Hey, I'm Sharon Church. 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The warm weather, it's patio season, long evenings outside, and of course, mosquitoes. 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They seem much less interested in lighter shades like white or green. So if you're planning to spend an evening outside, you might want to skip the dark outfit. Now, it won't guarantee a bite-free night, but every little bit helps when the mosquitoes are treating your backyard like an all-you-can-eat buffet.
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1: Good afternoon. I'm Natasha Weeb. The Weyburn Police Service responded to multiple complaints related to intoxicated people in public last week. Deputy Chief Shane St. John says officers will often drive intoxicated people home or help them get a cab. However, in one incident, a man who had been taken home returned and caused a disturbance. He was arrested for being drunk in public and placed in cells until sober.
2: So that's when they were placed in cells. Give them every opportunity to go home and stay home, but they decided against that option.
1: St. John reminds residents to contact police if they encounter an intoxicated person causing a disturbance. A number of events are happening in Weyburn today. This year's winner of the Golden Garbage Can will be announced as judging commences in the cities of Weyburn and Estevan. The Weyburn Public Library will be welcoming families to register their children for the summer reading program between 4 and 6. Two annual general meetings will be held tonight, one for the Weyburn and District Hospital Foundation at the library, the other for Envision Counseling and Support Center. And a public meeting will be held at the Weyburn Legion tonight to discuss the future of the community's indoor aquatic facility. The Saskatchewan government is moving ahead with plans to expand access to primary care through a new virtual care pilot. Larissa McEwen has more.
3: The province has issued a request for proposals for vendors to deliver virtual care services for patients without a regular family doctor, nurse practitioner, or primary care team. The pilot would allow eligible patients to connect with physicians and nurse practitioners through secure phone and video appointments. Services would include medical advice, prescriptions, referrals, and lab and diagnostic imaging requisitions when needed. Officials say the program is intended to improve access to care and reduce pressures on the healthcare system. It's expected to launch in selected areas of the province this fall. For Discover Weyburn News, I'm Larissa McEwen.

0: As it's getting nicer out, there's going to be a lot more bicyclists out there. It's nice to see people out getting out within the city and riding their bikes. But however, it's just a good reminder that everyone who is using the roadways need to follow all the rules of the road. And this includes all ages of bicyclists. So no matter if you're an adult or a child, when they're comfortable, they are to ride on the street.
1: That's Corporal Riley Dowd with the Weyburn Police Service. Safe biking means using hand signals to indicate a left or right-hand turn, slowing down or stopping. He says cyclists and riders of e-bikes and e-scooters can even be issued tickets for speeding, not stopping at a stop sign, or any other offenses under the Traffic Safety Act. For these stories and more, visit discoverweyburn.com.
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1: The Weyburn Beavers are out for redemption tonight, hosting the Medicine Hat Mavericks after a tough 10-0 loss last night. The action begins at Tom Lang Park at 7. Elsewhere in the WCBL tonight, the Energy City Cactus Rats host the Okotoks Dogs. The Regina Red Sox travel to Swift Current to face the 57s. The Sylvan Lake Gulls entertain the Fort McMurray Giants. The Brooks Bombers are on the road against the Lethbridge Bulls. And the Moose Jaw Miller Express are at home against the Saskatoon Berries. A highway matchup in Weyburn Minor Lacrosse tonight. The U15 Weyburn Dairy Queen Thrashers host the Estevan Bullets at Whitecap Resources Center. The game begins at 6:30. The Toronto Blue Jays continue in their series against the Boston Red Sox tonight, coming off a 6-1 win last night. Veteran Max Scherzer has the start for Toronto against Jake Bennett for Boston. The game begins at 4:45. Catch all the action on Saskatchewan's home of Blue Jays baseball, AM 1190.
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1: A mix of sun and clouds in the sky with the possibility of showers and risk of a thunderstorm. North wind gusting to 40 and a high of 20. Partly cloudy this evening with the possibility of showers early on and risk of a thunderstorm. Wind becoming light and a low of 7. Sun shining through the clouds tomorrow with a slight chance of showers in the afternoon and risk of a thunderstorm. Wind shifting northwest, gusting to 40 and a high of 20. Sunshine on Friday with a high of 20. Cloudiness increasing on Saturday with a high of 23. And the rain will be falling on Sunday with a high of 17. 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

0: change my mind. Hey, I'm Sharon Church. A cruise company is reviving quite an ambitious idea from the 90s. A mile-long cruise ship that would function as a floating city. It would be called Freedom Ship, and it would be about 10 times larger than today's biggest cruise ships, and so massive it couldn't dock at any existing ports. Instead, passengers and supplies would travel back and forth using smaller boats. Space for up to 50,000 permanent residents, plus 10,000 visitors, and around 20,000 crew. The project, though, still very far away from reality, and it would cost more than $16 billion. Well, that's just chump change for Elon. Come on, Mr. Musk, get on it. A city at sea. Would you ever?
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9: The chance of showers and risk for thunderstorms linger over the area this week. A mix of sun and clouds in the sky this afternoon with the possibility of showers and risk of a thunderstorm. Wind gusting to 40 and a high of 20. Partly cloudy tonight with the chance of showers and risk of a thunderstorm lingering. Wind easing up with a low of 7. Sun shining through the clouds tomorrow with a slight chance of showers and risk of a thunderstorm in the afternoon. Wind gusting to 40 and a high of 20. And Friday we'll see sunshine and a high of 20. Stay weather ready. 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

Valley, Dear Life, I'm Sharon Church. Do you think that you could ever fail at summer? Apparently there's a list of things that you could do that would make you fail at summer. We'll talk more in two songs.

0: find it.
1: George Burge, Cowboy Songs. I'm Sharon Church. How would one have a summer fail? Is it possible to fail at something that just is? Well, according to Maui Jim Sunglasses, here's how you can fail at summer. Watching too much TV, sitting around all day, staring at your phone too much, being too active outside, drinking too many cocktails or beer. Frankly, I think these are the makings of a summer win.
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10: Weyburn's hoping for good weather today with a packed schedule of events on the calendar today. Sun shining through the clouds this afternoon with the possibility of showers and risk of a thunderstorm. Wind gusting to 40 and a high of 20. Some more clouds moving in this evening with the chance of showers and risk of a thunderstorm continuing. Wind easing up and a low of 7. A mix of sun and clouds in the sky tomorrow with a slight chance of showers and risk of a thunderstorm in the afternoon. Wind gusting to 40 and a high of 20. And sunny on Friday with a high of 20. Sun or storm, find the area's official forecast and stream us anywhere on the Discover Weyburn app. I'm Natasha Weeb.
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0: and Drake Milligan honky-tonking about. I'm Sharon Church. Going to take just a little break before 4 o'clock, but we'll get you back into the tunes before the top of the hour. Jelly Roll, I Am Not Okay, coming up next.
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1: Good afternoon. I'm Natasha Weeb. The Weyburn Police Service responded to many reports of intoxicated people causing a disturbance. Deputy Chief Shane St. John says these matters are often resolved without further incident.
2: We took people home or made sure they got in cabs and got home safely. One incident, they were taken home safely, but they decided to return and cause a ruckus.
1: However, two men ended up in cells after causing disturbances, one being taken home by police and returning to the scene to cause trouble. St. John says it's best to call police if an intoxicated person is causing a disturbance to prevent escalation or injury. The Opportunity City is living up to its name today. The summer reading program registration will be happening between 4 and 6 at the Weyburn Public Library, and the winner of this year's Golden Garbage Can will be revealed. Some serious business will be discussed at a few events tonight. The future of the community's indoor aquatic facility will be discussed at a public meeting at the Weyburn Legion at 7. Envision Counseling and Support Center will host their annual general meeting tonight, and an AGM will also be held for the Weyburn and District Hospital Foundation. The Saskatchewan government is taking steps to expand primary care access through a new virtual care pilot project. Larissa McEwen reports.
3: The Saskatchewan government has issued a request for proposals for vendors to provide virtual care services to patients who don't have a regular primary care provider. The pilot would offer secure phone and video appointments with licensed physicians and nurse practitioners. Patients could receive medical advice, prescriptions, referrals, and diagnostic test requisitions as needed. Officials say the goal is to improve access to care while easing pressures on the healthcare system. The pilot is scheduled to begin in selected areas of Saskatchewan in fall 2026. For Discover Weyburn News, I'm Larissa McEwen.
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4: They are to ride on the streets and to follow all the traffic laws, which include and are not limited to like stop signs, traffic lights, and rights of way. 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It's just a good reminder to parents if their children are out riding their bikes, monitor them and teach them to ride safely and to teach them rules of the roads as well.
1: That's Corporal Riley Dowd. He says as tickets can be issued under the Traffic Safety Act for violations committed

0: by riders. It's a good idea to familiarize themselves with hand signals and other cyclist traffic safety rules. 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
0: The Weyburn Beavers are out for redemption tonight, hosting the Medicine Hat Mavericks after a tough 10-0 loss last night. The action begins at Tom Lang Park at 7. Elsewhere in the WCBL tonight, the Energy City Cactus Rats host the Okotoks Dogs. The Regina Red Sox travel to Swift Current to face the 57s. The Sylvan Lake Gulls entertain the Fort McMurray Giants. The Brooks Bombers are on the road against the Lethbridge Bulls. And the Moose Jaw Miller Express are at home against the Saskatoon Berries. A highway matchup in Weyburn Minor Lacrosse tonight. The U15 Weyburn Dairy Queen Thrashers host the Estevan Bolts at Whitecap Resources Center. The game begins at 6:30. The Toronto Blue Jays continue in their series

0: against the Boston Red Sox tonight, coming off a 6-1 win last night. Veteran Max Scherzer has the start for Toronto against Jake Bennett for Boston. The game begins at 4:45. Catch all the action on Saskatchewan's home of Blue Jays baseball, AM 1190.
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0: Mostly clouds in the sky this evening with a possibility of showers and risk of a thunderstorm. Wind gusting to 40, easing up overnight with a low of 7. Mostly clouds in the sky tomorrow with a slight chance of showers and risk of a thunderstorm in the afternoon. Northwest wind gusting to 40 and a high of 19. Sunshine on Friday with a high of 21. More sun on Saturday with a high of 23, and showers on Sunday with a high of 18. 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

What are the five dead giveaways that immediately signal to burglars that you're not home? I'll tell you after Luke Combs, but first, here's Garth Brooks.

0: be by you. I'm Sharon Church. If you're planning on a vacation this summer, keep in mind the five dead giveaways that immediately signal to burglars that you are not home. Number one, the house is dark. Yeah, you got to put those lights on automatic timers. Number two, there are no cars in the driveway, or your car has been there for maybe too long. Number three, newspapers, mail, packages start piling up by the door. Just get a neighbor to take those in. Number four, speaking of which, lawn care is lacking. I'm sure there's some teenager that could mow your lawn. And number five, no one has shoveled the driveway. Okay, well, that, of course, is for winter. Although, we should never really rule that one out, right? Now, all these things signal to home invaders that you are not home. Or maybe you're just lazy. Jeez. Good thing Cam does all these things, or we would be burglared every week.
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8: Mostly clouds in the sky this evening with a possibility of showers and risk of a thunderstorm early on. Wind gusting to 40, becoming light with a low of 7. Mostly cloudy tomorrow with a slight chance of showers and risk of a thunderstorm in the afternoon. Wind gusting to 40 in the morning and a high of 19. And Friday, we'll see sunshine with a high of 21. Stay weather ready. 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

0: time with friends than ever, Ham, Sharon, Church, with the decline sharpest among the working age demographic. Well, that makes sense, right? We're at work. Do work friends not count in this? No. Well, back in 1986, 47.9% of people said that they saw their friends daily. But according to Statistics Canada, that stat has dropped to only 19.3%. Yikes. Well, we all have those photos of us sitting in some playpen at a gathering, right? All the adults in the background, sitting around a card table, cigarettes in hand, having a good old time. And here we are, 40 years later. What happened? Stupid smartphones.
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12: Mostly clouds in the sky this evening with a possibility of showers and risk of a thunderstorm early on. Wind gusting to 40, becoming light with a low of 7. Mostly cloudy tomorrow with a slight chance of showers and risk of a thunderstorm in the afternoon. Wind gusting to 40 in the morning and a high of 19. And Friday, we'll see sunshine with a high of 21. Sun or storm, find the area's official forecast and stream us anywhere on the Discover Weber app. I'm Natasha Wiebe.
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Hey, I'm Sharon Church. 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
3: Today on the Prairie Ag Wire, the Canadian Cattle Association and Alberta beef producers reaching an interim participation agreement that will run through the summer. CCA President Tyler Fulton says the agreement ensures continuity at a critical time. Under the deal, ABP will provide short-term funding to support the national organization from July 1st to August 31st. ABP Chair Doug Roxburgh says the agreement ensures the province remains part of the conversation. The agreement follows proposed bylaw reforms aimed at updating the CCA structure. Fulton says the board and provincial member associations are confident that they're positioning the organization for continued and improved success, advocating on behalf of all Canadian cattle producers. For Golden West, I'm Glendalee Allen Vossler.
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1: Good afternoon. I'm Natasha Weeb. The Weyburn Police Service made two arrests last week for public intoxication after two men spent the night in cells after causing disturbances. Deputy Chief Shane St. John says it's best to contact police if you encounter an intoxicated person causing trouble.
2: Call us right away. It's easier for us to handle that than have someone else step in and maybe get hurt.
1: St. John says intoxicated individuals are not always arrested, as officers often assist people in getting home or getting a cab. But in one instance, the person returned to the scene after being taken home, leading to their arrest. Two annual general meetings are going tonight, one for Envision Counseling and Support Center and one for the Weyburn and District Hospital Foundation. And the future of the community's indoor aquatic facility will be discussed at a public meeting at the Weyburn Legion at 7. Over at the Weyburn Public Library, summer reading program registration will be happening between 4 and 6. Today also marks the end of the Golden Garbage Can campaign as judging is completed in the cities of Weyburn and Estevan. And for local sports fans, the Weyburn Beavers host the Medicine Hat Mavericks at Tom Lang Park at 7. Saskatchewan is looking to expand access to primary care through a new virtual care pilot project. Discover Weyburn's Larissa McEwen has the details.
3: A request for proposal has been issued as the province looks for vendors to deliver a virtual care pilot program. The service would connect patients without a regular primary care provider to physicians and nurse practitioners through secure phone and video visits. During those appointments, patients could receive assessments, prescriptions, referrals, and requests for lab or diagnostic imaging tests when appropriate. The province says the goal is to improve access to care while offering an additional option for people navigating the health system. The pilot is planned to roll out in selected areas of the province this fall. For Discover Weyburn News, I'm Larissa McEwen.
1: Did you know cyclists and riders of e-bikes and e-scooters must ride on the street and follow traffic rules? Corporal Riley Dowd with the Weyburn Police Service says if they don't, they could face a ticket.
4: It would be up to the investigation and to determine who is at fault. 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
1: The Weyburn Beavers are out for redemption tonight, hosting the Medicine Hat Mavericks after a tough 10-0 loss last night. The action begins at Tom Lang Park at 7. Elsewhere in the WCBL tonight, the Energy City Cactus Rats host the Okotoks Dogs. The Regina Red Sox travel to Swift Current to face the 57s. The Sylvan Lake Gulls entertain the Fort McMurray Giants. The Brooks Bombers are on the road against the Lethbridge Bulls. And the Moose Jaw Miller Express are at home against the Saskatoon Berries. A highway matchup in Weyburn Minor Lacrosse tonight. The U15 Weyburn Dairy Queen Thrashers host the Estevan Bullets at Whitecap Resources Center. The game begins at 6:30. The Toronto Blue Jays continue in their series against the Boston Red Sox tonight, coming off a 6-1 win last night. Veteran Max Scherzer has the start for Toronto against Jake Bennett for Boston. That game is happening now. Catch all the action on Saskatchewan's home of Blue Jays baseball, AM 1190.
0: 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The best deal is a Weyburn Dodge deal.
1: Mostly clouds in the sky this evening with a possibility of showers and rain.

0: risk of a thunderstorm. Wind gusting to 40, easing up overnight with a low of 7. Mostly clouds in the sky tomorrow with a slight chance of showers and risk of a thunderstorm in the afternoon. Northwest wind gusting to 40 and a high of 19. Sunshine on Friday with a high of 21. More sun on Saturday with a high of 23. And showers on Sunday with a high of 18. 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

say that's going to leave a memory. I'm Sharon Church. I've got your sort of sports report coming up just after Cody Johnson, the fall. But first, here's Blake Shelton. Boys around here.

0: 8 Sharon Church, and it's now time for your Sorta Sports Report. Let's talk tennis. Serena Williams is continuing her comeback with her sister Venus. Wimbledon announced that the sisters have been given a wild card entry into the women's doubles draw. The entry comes after 44-year-old Serena recently returned to competition after nearly 4 years away, while Venus, who actually turns 46 years old today, has continued to play sporadically. Now, the Williams sisters, they've won a lot, like 14 Grand Slam titles together in doubles, including 6 at Wimbledon. The first of them in the year 2000 and the last in 2016.
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4: Mostly clouds in the sky this evening with a possibility of showers and risk of a thunderstorm early on. Wind gusting to 40, becoming light with a low of 7. Mostly cloudy tomorrow with a slight chance of showers and risk of a thunderstorm in the afternoon. Wind gusting to 40 in the morning and a high of 19. And Friday we'll see sunshine with a high of 21. Stay weather ready. 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

0: That's not so great. If you're one of those people who always seems to get bitten first, it might not be your imagination. Mosquitoes are actually drawn to certain scents and tend to notice darker colors like red and black. 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So if you're planning to spend an evening outside, you might want to skip the dark outfit. Now, it's not going to guarantee a bite-free night, but hey, every little bit helps when the mosquitoes are treating your backyard like an all-you-can-eat buffet.
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3: Mostly clouds in the sky this evening with a possibility of showers and risk of a thunderstorm early on. Wind gusting to 40, becoming light with a low of 7. Mostly cloudy tomorrow with a slight chance of showers and risk of a thunderstorm in the afternoon. Wind gusting to 40 in the morning and a high of 19. And Friday we'll see sunshine with a high of 21. Sun or storm, find the area's official forecast and stream us anywhere on the Discover Weyburn app. I'm Natasha Weeb.
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0: I'm Sharon Church wrapping up for the night. Stick around, though. Lots of great tunes coming up before 6 o'clock. Thomas Rhett, After All the Bars Are Closed, coming up next.
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